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15: Hi, I'm Phoebe Humphrey. One Nation's migration policy is being labelled as a hit to Australia's economy. Pauline Hanson's party wants to cut 750,000 visas over the next 3 years, but the president of the Farmers Association, Hamish McIntyre, has told Nine that'll have a massive impact on our crops.
16: We desperately need these working holiday makers, on our farms in regional Australia now and in our communities.
15: Labor is losing ground on the economy with a new Resolve poll showing more voters are now backing the Liberals to manage economic challenges and government debt. Almost three quarters of respondents are worried about the federal debt, while half say cutting spending is the best way to tackle the deficit. As Aussie fuel prices surge, Donald Trump has warned Ukraine to stop its attack on Russian diesel refineries. The US president says Volodymyr Zelensky's drone attacks could threaten global fuel stocks.
17: He has to stop knocking out diesel
11: diesel fuel in Russia. Let them go after targets, but not diesel fuel.
15: It comes as the federal government is reportedly considering another cut to the fuel excise. A new health department report has found specialist healthcare is becoming increasingly unaffordable as billions in extra costs are being passed on to patients. It's found out-of-pocket expenses have jumped by 75% since 2019. And a new survey has revealed a gap in Australia's disaster preparedness. The Red Cross finding while 83% of Aussies expect to be affected by a disaster or emergency within the next 5 years, one in three don't feel confident about what to do when it happens.
14: Sharky Sports Bar, your front row seat to live sport.
15: In sport, Alexander Zverev is now a two-time Grand Slam champ, defeating Ben Shelton in four sets in this morning's US Open final. The American full of praise for his German opponent.
17: You work harder than anyone I know. You put more hours on the court than anyone I know. And sincerely happy for you guys to hold this title.
15: They're on nine. And Kimi Antonelli has extended his lead in the Drivers' Championship after winning the Spanish F1 Grand Prix overnight. Aussie Oscar Piastri finished eighth. That's the latest news and sport.
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20: Across the Eyre Peninsula, we're looking at a partly cloudy day with a slight chance of a shower around Port Lincoln and the lower Eyre. Westerly winds turning southwesterlies for the afternoon. Tops of 22 in Kimber, 20 in Cleve and 19 degrees for Cummins, Coffin Bay and Port Lincoln. For the latest weather information, head to magic89.9.com.au.
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0: Certainly is. It's about damn time. It's Lizzo on Magic 89.9, the Eyre Peninsula's hit music station. G'day there, Brett, with you on your Monday morning. It is the 14th of September. And I tell you, the Eyre Peninsula, it is full of hardworking local businesses. 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They do an amazing job at it. 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

0: It is Michael Jackson and A Human Nature on Magic 89.9, the EP's Hit Music Station. Bit of a throwback to the 80s there. Speaking of throwbacks, got ourselves a throwback lunch. That'll be coming up at midday today, thanks to Macca's, of course. And five hits in a row. All throwbacks. Got to love that one. We still put a smattering of throwbacks in through the day as well. You know, it's always a good thing. Hey, we got Doechii on the way. Also, Taylor Swift. It's after this on Magic.
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1: 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You've got to be over the age of 18 to enter into this one, though. Experience the beauty of the Eyre Peninsula at Glen Forest Tourist Park. 11 o'clock, new sport and weather not too far away. Also, Sabrina Carpenter coming up too. Yes, a little bit of a man child. Also, Cyril a little bit later. Yes, doing a remake of The Cause. We'll catch up with that very soon on Magic 89.9.
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20: Hi, I'm Phoebe Humphrey. The bodies of an Australian man and his two children have been found in Bali. The 56-year-old from Perth and his young children were found inside their Kuta bungalow yesterday morning after police were called to do a welfare check. DFAT is providing consular assistance. The coalition has hit out at One Nation's immigration plan, with the minor party planning to slash the number of temporary visa holders by 750,000 over the next 3 years. International students and the families of skilled migrants would be targeted in the crackdown, but opposition leader Angus Taylor says that could leave us with serious labour shortages, especially in the regions.
0: I am deeply concerned about what it means for individual farmers, for individual business builders, for publican owners, for cafe owners. I mean, they need to explain all this.
20: The nation's Peak Motoring Group has backed Canberra's stance of keeping an open mind when it comes to another cut to the fuel excise. The Middle East tensions have fuel prices nudging $2.20 a litre, and Peter Currie from the NRMA says it's a volatile situation.
10: The prices, even though they are higher than they were in July, significantly higher, they're nowhere near as high as they were in April when the government last cut the excise. So I think the government's strategy of keeping an open mind at this point is probably the right one.
20: And a new report is shedding light on Australia's cost of living crisis. The Raise the Rate report revealing 97% of non-disability support recipients are in housing stress. 75% have cut back on fresh meat, fruit and veggies to make ends meet.
2: Ampol Hallett Place. Best takeaway curries in town. Phone orders and takeaway.
20: In sport, Dane Rampey has been appointed stand-in skipper for the Swans for the rest of this season. He'll lead the team in place of Callum Mills, who is out after doing his ACL. Sydney face Fremantle in the first prelim final on Friday night. To NRL, Nathan Cleary is free to play in Penrith's prelim final in 2 weeks' time after receiving a fine for making contact with Hugo Savala in last night's win over the Roosters. And Alexander Zverev has won the US Open, defeating Ben Shelton in four sets. That's the latest news and sport.
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1: Starting off in Arno Bay, the high tide at 4.14 at 1.37 metres, the low tide at 10.01 tonight at 0.38 of a metre. Over to Tumby Bay, the high tide at 3.28 at 1.45 metres, the low tide at 9.22 tonight at 0.33 of a metre. To Sheringa Beach and the high tide at 1.17 at 1.11 metres, the low tide at 7.13 tonight at 0.22 of a metre. And in Port Lincoln, the high tide at 3.06 at 1.26 metres, the low tide at 9.01 tonight at 0.25 of a metre.
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1: Across the Eyre Peninsula, we're looking at a partly cloudy day with a slight chance of a shower around Port Lincoln and the lower Eyre. Westerly winds turning southwesterlies for the afternoon. Tops of 22 in Kimber, 20 in Cleve and 19 degrees for Cummins, Coffin Bay and Port Lincoln. For the latest weather information, head to magic89.9.com.au.
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0: There we go, Cyril, and Breathless. It's a remake of the old Coors hit. Gotta love that. You're on Magic 89.9. It's the Eyre Peninsula's hit music station. 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

0: 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If you'd like to know more information, hit us up at the website, magic89.9.com.au.
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0: R.E.M., throwback for them, and Losing My Religion on Magic 89.9. It's the Eyre Peninsula's hit music station. G'day there, Brett with you on your Monday. Great to be with you. Midday news, sport and weather is not too far away, and I tell you, we've got some great stuff coming up in the throwback lunch too. Human League from the 80s. Don't you want me, baby? Don't you want me? Oh, doesn't that bring back some memories for you, especially if you're my age? Ace of Base coming up as well. Those and more coming up in your throwback lunch. 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
15: Hi, I'm Phoebe Humphrey. The government says One Nation's migration policy would deliver a hammer blow to the economy. The party has today unveiled its map to capping net migration to 130,000 a year by slashing international student numbers and returning temporary skilled visas to 2017 levels. Environment Minister Murray Watt telling the ABC the impacts would be widely felt.
16: I don't know when the last time
4: time Barnaby Joyce or Pauline Hanson walked into a doctor's clinic, to an aged care facility, to a construction site, to see the number of migrants who are working in these populations.
15: An Australian man and two children have been found dead in Bali. Police were called to a bungalow in Kuta to conduct a welfare check yesterday morning, finding the 56-year-old Perth man alongside his 4- and 6-year-old. An autopsy is now underway. A prominent athlete will give evidence at Alan Jones's trial in Sydney today. The man known as Complainant M alleges the broadcaster kissed him twice without his consent. Jones has pleaded not guilty to all 22 charges in this trial. And the Coalition won't say whether it would back another cut to the fuel excise. The federal government reportedly looking at reinstating the excise discount amid concerns about soaring petrol prices due to the ongoing conflict in the Middle East. Opposition leader Angus Taylor says they're keeping an eye on things.
6: We're obviously watching the price of fuel very closely right now, and as we see those developments unfold, we'll take a view on that.
16: Sharky Sports Bar, your front row seat to live sport.
15: In sport, Nathan Cleary has learnt his fate after being sin-binned in last night's win over the Roosters. The star halfback is free to play in the Panthers' preliminary final in 2 weeks' time after escaping with a fine for charging down a kick from Sydney's Hugo Savala. Switching codes now, Dane Rampey will captain the Swans for the rest of the AFL season. Sydney today confirming the defender will stand in for the injured Callum Mills for Friday night's blockbuster prelim final against the Dockers at the SCG. And Alexander Zverev has won the US Open after downing Ben Shelton this morning. That's the latest news and sport.
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0: On west coast waters and west to southwesterly winds to 15 knots, tending south to southwesterly to 20 knots by tonight. Seas around 1 metre, the swell southwesterly to 2.5 metres. On central waters and westerly winds to 15 knots, tending southwesterly to 20 knots by tonight. Seas around 1 metre, increasing to 1.5 metres in the west by early tonight, and the swell west to southwesterly to 2.5 metres. And on Spencer Gulf waters, west to southwesterly winds to 15 knots, tending southeast to southwesterlies in the early afternoon, then tending southwesterlies by tonight, and winds reaching up to 20 knots south of Port Neal to Port Victoria later tonight. Seas below 1 metre, the swell south to southwesterlies around 1 metre.
16: 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Weather Watch.
0: Across the Eyre Peninsula, we're looking at a partly cloudy day with a slight chance of a shower around Port Lincoln and the lower Eyre. Westerly winds turning southwesterlies for the afternoon. Tops of 22 in Kimber, 20 in Cleve and 19 degrees for Cummins, Coffin Bay and Port Lincoln. For the latest weather information, head to magic89.9.com.au.
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0: Let's get into it. The Throwback Lunch, thanks to Macca's. And you can add a little rise and shine to your morning and fly through the Macca's for Birdie's Brekkie Meal. But it's only for a limited time. Get around that as we get into five hits in a row. All throwback hits. Let's go back to the 80s to kick it all off. And Human League, Hey, Don't You Want Me on Magic 89.9.

0: There we go, wrapping up the Throwback Lunch and Filter. It's Take a Picture on Magic 89.9. 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
4: And on the phone this morning from City Motors in Port Lincoln, Andy, good morning.
5: Good morning, Ray. How are you, mate?
4: I'm absolutely fantastic, mate. Now, interestingly enough, you have got some of these wonderful Nissan Patrols, the TI, left to sell.
5: We have, mate. We have. 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
4: Okay, well, that's a pretty good deal. Of course, these V8s are pretty much almost gone, haven't they?
5: They are, mate. So that's the reason for the run-out. We're getting rid of them or running them off to make way for the new Y63, which, exciting news. We've had pricing and all of the allocations come through in the...

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1: Ladies and gents, this is the moment you've waited for. You've been searching in the dark, sweat soaking through the floor. And buried in your bones, there's an ache that you can't ignore.

0: It's Alex Warren on Magic 89.9, the EP's hit music station. Brett with you on your Monday. It is the 14th of September. Can you believe it? I tell you, here on the Eyre Peninsula, hard-working local businesses. 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

0: Joe the Kid Leroy. It's 1,000 miles, wrapping things up for me for the afternoon. However, Katie Wright, Dynamite, ready to take over from 1 o'clock here on Magic. Have yourself an amazing day.
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10: Hey there, I'm Brooke Seychelle. The Whyalla Steelworks is set to permanently shut down its blast furnace, potentially affecting up to 500 workers in the region. South Australia's Premier is in the town today to give an update on the facility's future, 19 months after it was placed into administration. Meanwhile, the Albanese government has weighed in on One Nation's migration policy that aims to cut net migration levels to 130,000 a year. Under its proposal, international student numbers would be slashed and temporary skilled visas returned to 2017 levels. Health Minister Mark Butler says the Commonwealth will unveil its own policy soon.
11: We've got post-COVID migration levels down by about 50%. We want to get them down more, but this is a careful balancing act between the capacity of the country to absorb migration numbers and the needs of our economy.
10: Overseas, Donald Trump has warned the Ukrainian leader to quit attacking Russian diesel refineries, warning the ongoing attacks pose a threat to fuel supplies.
12: This isn't done by the Middle East. This is done by what's happening with Russia and Ukraine. There are plenty of other targets. Don't hit diesel fuel because that's hurting the world.
10: And Mary Gaudron, Australia's first female High Court judge, has died at age 83. She was appointed to the High Court of Australia in 1987 and served for 16 years, contributing to decisions that shaped Australia's law landscape, including the landmark Mabo versus Queensland native title case.
1: Ampol Hallett Place. Best takeaway curries in town. 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
10: The Sydney Swans have appointed Dane Rampey as captain for the remainder of the season. It follows Callum Mills' devastating knee injury in their win over Brisbane. The Swans take on Frio in a prelim final on Friday night. And in NRL, Nathan Cleary is free to play after being charged with a Grade 1 dangerous contact offence in last night's win over the Roosters. The halfback has escaped with a fine for charging down a kick from Sydney's Hugo Savala. He will play in the Panthers' preliminary final in 2 weeks' time. That's the latest in news and sport.
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1: 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Weather Watch.
0: Expecting mostly cloudy conditions with a slight chance of a shower around Port Lincoln and the lower air. Southwesterly winds, they'll freshen throughout the afternoon with tops reaching 22 in Kimber, 20 in Cleve and 19 degrees for Cummins, Coffin Bay in Port Lincoln. Tonight, temperatures drop back to around 7 to 10 degrees under mostly cloudy skies. Tomorrow looks cooler and cloudier with tops of around 16 degrees in Port Lincoln and Coffin Bay, 17 in Cummins in Kimber and 18 for Cleve. And for the latest in weather information, head to magic899.com.au.
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0: 99EP's hit music station, Katie Wright, Dynamite with you. 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
1: 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Post Malone on the way to take us there. It's Prince, When Doves Cry, on the Eyre Peninsula's hit music station, Magic 89.9.

Magic 89.9, Ed Peninsula's hit music station, Milky and Mardi Gras, with Just the Way You Are. Hope you're doing great. Happy Monday, 14th of September. I got plenty of tunes to keep you going throughout your workday. Bare Naked Ladies on the way.

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18: Hey there, I'm Brooke Seychelle. A man's been rushed to hospital after he was attacked by a shark in Western Australia's mid-north this morning. The incident happened north of Geraldton around 9:40 a.m. local time, with the man in his 50s taken to hospital under priority one conditions. The Labor government is defending its decision to change negative gearing, despite a new poll showing 23% of Aussies have lost trust in the PM since that broken election promise. Tanya Plibersek telling Seven it wasn't something they were willing to take to an election.
19: Well, that's another 3 years of people being locked out of the housing market. Is that fair to young Australians?
18: Meantime, the opposition leader has joined the criticism of Pauline Hanson over comments she made about Anthony Albanese's late mother. Hanson hit out at her long-term use of social housing and Albanese's constant reference to his upbringing in a housing commission home. But Angus Taylor says it's not on and she should apologise.
10: They were inappropriate. Family should be off limits when it comes to politics. It's very simple and she should. She should, absolutely.
18: This comes as a newly surfaced interview has put Pauline Hanson back in the spotlight, the One Nation leader under fire after making controversial comments about Indigenous Australians during a podcast recorded last year. And Queensland's former police commissioner, Steve Golshevsky, has been farewelled in Brisbane today after an 18-month battle with cancer. More than 750 people attended the funeral at City Hall, commemorating his 46 years in the service.
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18: Sharks halfback Nico Hines insists Braden Trindle will be right to play against the Roosters on Saturday night. Trindle copped a knock to the shoulder against the Cowboys on the weekend, the same one he dislocated a month ago. But Hines says he'll be fine.
12: He looks pretty sore after the game, but I think this morning he looks all right. He's walking around pretty freely and chirping away like he usually does, so he'll be right.
18: And in AFL, Dane Rampey will captain the Sydney Swans for the rest of the season after Callum Mills did his ACL during their win over Brisbane. That's the latest in news and sport.
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17: 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Weather Watch.
9: Expecting mostly cloudy conditions with a slight chance of a shower around Port Lincoln and the Lower Eyre. Southwesterly winds will freshen throughout the afternoon with tops reaching 22 in Kimber, 20 in Cleve and 19 degrees for Cummins, Coffin Bay in Port Lincoln. Tonight, temperatures drop back to around 7 to 10 degrees under mostly cloudy skies. Tomorrow looks cooler and cloudier with tops of around 16 degrees in Port Lincoln and Coffin Bay, 17 in Cummins in Kimber and 18 for Cleve. And for the latest in weather information, head to magic899.com.
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0: Magic 89.9, Alex Warren with Emerald Eyes, Katie Wright, Dynamite with you. Happy Monday. Let's go. Getting into another working week, we've got this. The Eyre Peninsula is full of hardworking local businesses, providing the everyday services and essentials that keep our community moving. 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

0: 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Matchbox 20 with Push. Hope you're doing great for your Monday, 13th of September. As we roll through it together, can she even talk? Can the radio announcer even talk? I mean, if you're having a day where you're struggling to talk, because some days it just feels like you can't and you mess all your words up. Do you know what I mean? Like the whole day is like that. Happens to us radio announcers too, and it's our job to talk. You think we'd be able to do it, but it just happens to all of us. Inside Five, going to hit play on Cherry Bombs, You Ought to Know. Alanis Morissette classic. That's on the way on Magic.
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14: Hey there, I'm Brooke Seychell. Pauline Hanson's facing fresh scrutiny over comments made in a resurfaced podcast interview from last year. The One Nation leader describing Indigenous Australians as a primitive race and questioning the value of teaching Indigenous culture and language. Meanwhile, new polling has revealed the majority of Australians no longer trust the Prime Minister. 23% say they've lost Anthony Albanese's trust due to his broken election promises like changes to negative gearing. Senior Minister Tanya Plibersek telling Seven, while it hasn't been well received by the public, it was much needed.
15: We could have done nothing, as the previous government did for years, waiting for housing to become more and more unaffordable, waiting for more young Australians to be locked out of the housing market. We could have just sat on our hands and done nothing, or we could tackle the problem, and that's what we decided to do.
14: Hundreds of workers on South Australia's Eyre Peninsula will lose their jobs after a decision to permanently shut down the blast furnace at the Whyalla Steelworks. The Deputy Leader of the Federal Coalition, Matt Canavan, is very sorry for those about to lose their jobs, but says this goes much further.
16: Strikes at the heart of our nation, because right now we couldn't make this building again. We don't make flat glass anymore, can't make those doors. We don't make structural steel anymore after this, or we won't.
14: The facility is one of two major primary integrated steelworks in Australia. And the world's largest battery electric ship has made the trek from Hobart to its new home in South America. The Hull 096 is now in the process of being towed to Colonia to undergo the commissioning phase.
1: Ampol Hallett Place. 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
14: Adelaide skipper Jordan Dawson is urging people to be better after he was the target of a trolling act on social media. The Crows have condemned the act, calling it disgusting and disturbing, confirming the incident will be reported to police. And Nathan Cleary has dodged a final scare. The Panthers superstar is free to play in the preliminary final after escaping suspension from last night's sin bin. Instead, he'll cop a $1,000 fine for a grade one dangerous contact charge. That's the latest in news and sport.
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17: 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And absolutely always have a look at the dessert menu. 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
18: Starting off in Arno Bay, the high tide at 4.14 at 1.37 metres. The low tide at 10.01 tonight at 0.38 of a metre. Over to Tumby Bay, the high tide at 3.28 at 1.45 metres. The low tide at 9.22 tonight at 0.33 of a metre. To Sheringa Beach, the low tide at 7.13 tonight at 0.22 of a metre. The high tide at 2.22 tomorrow morning at 1.28 metres. And in Port Lincoln, the high tide happening right now at 1.26 metres. The low tide at 9.01 tonight at 0.25 of a metre.
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18: Expecting mostly cloudy conditions with a slight chance of a shower around Port Lincoln and the lower Eyre. Southwesterly winds, they'll freshen throughout the afternoon with tops reaching 22 in Kimber, 20 in Cleve and 19 degrees for Cummins, Coffin Bay in Port Lincoln. Tonight, temperatures drop back to around 7 to 10 degrees under mostly cloudy skies. Tomorrow looks cooler and cloudier with tops of around 16 degrees in Port Lincoln and Coffin Bay, 17 in Cummins in Kimber and 18 for Cleve. And for the latest in weather information, head to magic899.com.au.
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0: Magic at a 99, Air Peninsula's hit music station, Noiseworks with No Lies. Happy Monday. We've got this, getting through the first day of the working week together across the Air Peninsula. Now, if you are planning an event, maybe it's a birthday, could be a wedding, could be big, small, you know, and, you know, we're always running. It feels like everyone's busy, you know, and us parents, it's like birthday after birthday. We love the people we're doing the celebrations for, but come on. Oh, does it ever stop? So sometimes it's good to get some professionals involved, and we are not short of that across the Air Peninsula. We have great local businesses. So you can have a look at our Celebration Hub tab at magic899.com.au. Put your details in once you're there. Really just quickly put your details in. You get in the running to score yourself 6 bottles of Lincoln Estate wines valued at $150. Beautiful. Experience the beauty of the Air Peninsula at Glen Forest Tourist Park. Now, entrance must be 18 years or older for this one. Ella Langley on the way, as well as Sneaky Sound System on Magic 89.9.
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Magic at a 9, 4 non blondes. What's up? Katie Wright Dynamite with you. I hope you're doing great for your Monday, 14th of September. We get through our 3 p.m. hour together. This absolute, I mean, this is the definition of a

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Of course, we'll get you across what we always do. 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
3: And on the phone this morning from City Motors in Port Lincoln, Andy, good morning.
4: Good morning, Ray. How are you, mate?
3: I'm absolutely fantastic, mate. Now, interestingly enough, you have got some of these wonderful Nissan Patrols, the TI, left to sell.
4: We have, mate. We have. We've got four left, and we're doing a special deal on those ones, running them out at a pretty heavily reduced price of $99.90 drive away. That will include it on those ones, running them out at a pretty heavily reduced price of $99.90 drive away. That will include them or running them off to make way for the new Y63, which exciting news.

0: we've had pricing and all of the allocations come through in the previous couple of days, so we are geared up, ready to go with those ones.
1: Yeah, fantastic. But look, you know, I still love the sound of a V8. They just sound great, don't they?
0: They do, mate, yeah.
1: So be quick for these, because as you said, there's only four, and once they're gone, they're gone.
0: That is correct, mate. So first in, best rest.
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0: Thanks, mate.
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11: Hey there, I'm Brooke Seychelle. Hundreds of workers at one of Australia's only steelworks will lose their jobs following the decision to permanently shut down the blast furnace in Whyalla. Administrators met with workers in the South Australian town today, 5 months after the furnace went offline. Premier Peter Malinauskas says they've already begun talks with other mining companies to redeploy staff.
12: We've also been engaging with major employers in and around the Upper Spencer Gulf to ensure that any work that they're looking for might be easily transferred.
11: The Indigenous Australians Minister is calling on Pauline Hanson to apologise after resurfaced comments she made about One Nation's Australians on a podcast. Then One Nation leader made the comments last year, calling First Nations Australians a primitive race. Mulindiri McCarthy has now condemned the commentary, saying the comments are outrageous and completely racist. The PM has defended Labor's housing tax changes, pushing back on the Coalition's criticism that it's smashing the housing market. Anthony Albanese has told Parliament that Labor's actually trying to fix the broken market.
13: Our policies are aimed at giving first home buyers a crack, and in particular giving young people a crack, recognising the intergenerational inequity which was there in the housing market.
11: And Aussie Olympian Ariane Titmus has slammed Sydney Sweeney over a new sports betting ad that shows the actor nude while showcasing a range of women's sports. The gold medalist says the ad is infuriating and a kick in the face to female athletes everywhere.
14: Sharky Sports Bar, your front row seat to live sport.
11: Dane Rampey says he's grateful for the opportunity to captain the Swans for the rest of the season. Sydney confirming today the defender will lead the team in place of Callum Mills after doing his ACL in their win over Brisbane. Rampey's told Nine the team's looking ahead to this Friday's prelim final against the Dockers.
15: The boys are grateful to be out here. You know, we've got the last game for the season at SCG this week, and, you know, that's something that, you know, we've got to hold, you know, really close to our heart, and because it's a special place and we all love playing here, and I think that's what we're focused on at the moment.
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3: On west coast waters and west to southwesterly winds to 15 knots, tending south to southwesterlies to 20 knots throughout tonight. Seas around 1 metre, the swell southwesterlies to 2.5 metres. On central waters and westerly winds to 15 knots, tending westerlies to 20 knots throughout tonight. Seas around 1 metre, increasing to 1.5 metres in the west by early tonight, and the swell west to southwesterlies to 2.5 metres. And on Spencer Gulf waters, expecting west to southwesterly winds to 15 knots, tending southeast to southwesterlies, then tending southwesterlies later tonight. Winds reaching up to 20 knots south of Port Neal to Port Victoria later tonight as well. Seas below 1 metre, the swell south to southwesterlies around 1 metre.
2: 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Weather Watch.
3: Expecting mostly cloudy conditions with a slight chance of a shower around Port Lincoln and the lower air. Southwesterly winds will freshen throughout the afternoon with tops reaching 22 in Kimber, 20 in Cleve and 19 degrees for Cummins, Coffin Bay and Port Lincoln. Tonight, temperatures drop back to around 7 to 10 degrees under mostly cloudy skies. Tomorrow looks cooler and cloudier with tops of around 16 degrees in Port Lincoln and Coffin Bay, 17 in Cummins and Kimber and 18 for Cleve. And for the latest in weather information, head to magic899.com.au.
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The Great Divide. Katie Wright Dynamo with you, rolling through your afternoon for your Monday, 14th of September. Happy Monday to you as we get through it together, get through the 4 p.m. hour. You know what I want you to do? I really want you to just feel this moment.

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Katie Wright Dynamite with you. 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Oh, gosh, we've got this. We can do another working week. Hey, friends, we've got tunes to help you out. 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
4: Hey there, I'm Brooke Seychell. Hundreds of workers in Whyalla have lost their jobs with the blast furnace at the city steelworks to close. 500 workers and 100 contract workers will be affected, with a $10 million transition package being rolled out with help from the Commonwealth. The Premier says while the furnace is well past its use-by date, he feels for those affected.
5: For all intents and purposes, this thing should not be operating. Right, and it's only been able to survive because there are so many dedicated men and women who have kept it alive.
4: An independent senator has slammed Pauline Hanson's comments about First Nations Australians being primitive on a resurfaced podcast, calling them very harmful and false. Speaking on the ABC, Senator Lydia Thorpe says Ms Hanson is creating fear and division.
6: Aboriginal people have been putting our hands out to the rest of the people in this country, wanting to share the real knowledge, the fabric of this nation and what it's really about, and want everyone in this country to be a part of that.
4: A leading business group is warning that One Nation's controversial migration plan could cause long-lasting damage to Australia's economy. Australian Chamber of Commerce and Industry Chief Andrew McKellar says the plan would create a COVID-level shock to the economy and lead to a deep recession. And the NRL is set to make an announcement this week on the entertainment for this year's grand final. League boss Peter Volandis telling Nine they're close to locking everything in.
7: Look, we are. We're probably going to announce it in the next couple of days.
3: Ampol Hallett Place. Best takeaway curries in town. Phone orders and takeaway.
4: Good news for Penrith fans. Nathan Cleary won't miss any finals footy. The NRL judiciary's handed down its verdict after the star halfback was sin-binned in last night's win over the Roosters. Cleary's avoiding a ban and can accept a $1,000 fine with an early guilty plea. And a potential boost for the Swans with Justin McInerney set to test this week. McInerney has missed the last few weeks with a hamstring injury, but could be in line to replace Callum Mills in their prelim against the Dockers. That's the latest in news and sport.
3: He's got your tunes, laughs, and just enough chaos to kickstart your day. 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
10: Expecting mostly cloudy conditions with a slight chance of a shower around Port Lincoln and the lower air. Southwesterly winds will freshen throughout the afternoon with tops reaching 22 in Kimber, 20 in Cleve and 19 degrees for Cummins, Coffin Bay and Port Lincoln. Tonight, temperatures drop back to around 7 to 10 degrees under mostly cloudy skies. Tomorrow looks cooler and cloudier with tops of around 16 degrees in Port Lincoln and Coffin Bay, 17 in Cummins and Kimber and 18 for Cleve. And for the latest in weather information, head to magic89.9.com.au.

0: Will and Woody, hope you're having a great drive home. We are brought to you by Yui. Woods, I've got beef with Google.
1: Nice. Let's go after the big guy. Who's it? Who, are they litigious? Google?
2: Famously.
1: Okay.
2: Well, I reckon they would always have a lawsuit on foot, I would say. Right?
0: Absolutely.
1: They don't have room for us, though. Like, how hard are we going at Google?
2: It's just my opinion. So I'm not actually trying to pull them down.
1: But if we besmirch them, then they could get us for defamation.
2: Good use of the word
1: besmirch. Thank you very much.
2: No, because I'm not going to go into what defaming is and isn't. But basically, to defame someone, I need to say something that's not true.
1: So what you're saying about Google is negative but true, you believe?
2: Yes.
1: Fire away.
2: So have you got Google Maps? Do you use Google Maps?
1: I don't know.
2: What do you mean?
1: I'll need to get my phone.
2: You're so frustrating.
1: I know I've got a map app. I just don't know who owns Google Maps.
2: I think I've seen you in there. Who owns the other one?
1: This one. Apple. I'm on the Apple map.
2: Have you ever used Google Maps?
1: Yes, I used to, but then I accidentally bricked it. So I can no longer get into the Google map.
2: Why did I think that having a talk with you about...
1: Let me ask someone else.
2: I'm done with you. Does anyone else use Google Maps?
3: I use Google Maps, exclusively.
2: Great, because it's a much better map service. And
1: I've used it before.
2: Much better map service.
1: I preferred it, but I accidentally locked myself out of it.
2: It's a much better map service.
1: Okay.
2: This is my beef with Google Maps. So it started doing this thing, I think about a year ago, maybe a little bit more.
1: Yeah.
2: Whereby if you drive by like a piece of construction or a police camera or a police car.
1: I go, is the policeman still there?
2: Yes.
1: Yeah.
2: Do they do that on Apple Maps too?
1: Yeah. It's great.
2: Do you like that?
1: Because it feels like a sense of community. Because we're all helping each other out.
2: Wow.
1: Because they're trying to...
2: That is not how I feel about that.
1: Because they're trying to keep their updates current. So it's like, hey, look, a police car's been reported here, but help us out here. Is it still there?
2: Yeah, so I have an issue with that.
1: Why?
2: Because, like, why are you leaning on me to let you know to help you do your job? I give you... If it's Google Maps, I've given you all my privacy. You know everything about me.
1: Yeah.
2: You could pretty much shave my head, wax my body, use me as a surfboard for the rest of my life. Like Google has the world by the balls, and they have the nerve to turn around and go, "Hey, is there still a Ritter Roadworks there?"
1: So you reckon they could figure it out without?
2: Figure it out. You've got how many employees? You've got the satellite maps. You could you could have someone sitting there with every little, with a finger on the pulse. Everywhere, every piece of roadwork. Yeah. But I've got two screaming children in the back and you've got the nerve to ask me whether or not the construction's still there. And by the way, it doesn't go away because I just started ignoring it. I started lying to it deliberately just to annoy it.
1: I'm like,
2: no, it's not still there, but there's still massive roadworks.
1: But then I suffer.
2: Nah, well,
1: because if you lie, then it clears the roadworks.
2: No,
1: and
2: it doesn't.
1: I happen to be behind you. I'll be like, oh, geez, this roadworks is a shock. It just disappeared.
3: Sorry, is that not what we do for you guys every day?
2: What's that?
3: Like you rely on us to do a lot of your job?
2: Yes, but we pay you. We you're paid. I don't pay like the.
3: You guys don't pay us.
2: No, but somebody else does. We make sure someone else does.
1: I think Will's trying to say that we don't get paid by Google.
2: We don't. Yeah, Google's not paying me to tell them about the maps. I'm like, do your job. Yeah. I give you enough. Yeah.
3: I give you enough. What do you give them?
2: You give them all your data. Google own you. Google know everything about you.
1: Yeah.
2: That's why it's free. That's why their apps are all free and stuff, because they sell your data onto other people.
3: Do you have a Gmail account?
2: Yeah. They've got me. I'm happy with that. I'm happy for them to have me. But so I just think it's taking the piss that they can now ask me whether or not there's a cop car still there.
1: Hang on.
2: Got other things to do.
1: I
2: don't want to fill out a survey while I'm driving. Piss off.
3: It's like a one-second tap.
1: Yeah, geez, mate.
2: No, it's not. But it doesn't leave the screen. It's a fly in the ointment for me. I don't want to answer the question now. Just let me keep driving.
1: You keep saying that they own you, right?
2: Yeah.
1: And that they could destroy you.
2: Yeah.
1: Don't you want to be nice to that person?
2: I don't think they notice me.
1: Oh, mate, your skeletons. Are you kidding?
2: No,
1: bring you down.
2: No.
1: God. But I mean, the things that you search late on a Saturday night, trust me, mate,
2: Google owns you. No.
1: I think it's in your best interest for you to just tap the screen and say, yes, there's a police car still there. Because if they wanted to threaten you, my God, would you get cancelled? You'd get cancelled faster than you'd hit the ground, my friend.
2: Google aren't releasing my search history because I said that there weren't roadworks there.
1: I think you've just said publicly that you lie. They've been confused as to why there's all these glitches on their maps. It's like there's one guy that keeps
2: surely
1: saying the police
2: other car
1: isn't
2: there. Surely there are more people out there. When you get the survey, do you tell the truth?
3: Yeah, always.
1: Because we don't want to be destroyed by Google, mate.
2: Piss ants.
1: We're being subservient to the master.
2: I stand up to the man.
1: Love you,
2: whatever.
1: Google.
3: Love you, Google.
2: I'm the only
3: love
2: revolutionary in the team.
1: Love you, Google Doctor.
2: It's Will and Woody.
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0: Will and Woody, hope you're having a great drive home.
1: This is huge news today. Sorry, not today. This was a while ago, but it's so big that I'm happy to talk about it again. Travis Kelce, you know him?
0: The Taylor Swift's husband.
1: Yes. He has introduced his new dog to the world by starring in a fashion campaign with his dog.
2: This is great. This is huge.
3: Move on. Let's move on.
1: Mate, this is huge.
0: I can't believe it. No, I hate this shit.
1: He's got a
0: dog.
1: You're
0: going to have to resurrect this into something that's relatable or mildly enjoyable for me, or I will go to the goddamn traffic.
1: Hey, perfect. I'll go there right now. But it's Tommy Hilfiger. You can see the pictures online just in case you are interested in that. But I'm interested, Will. This has obviously been very popular online, Travis Kelce posing with his dog.
0: Sure.
1: Now, something we're trying to achieve at the moment online is clicks.
0: Yeah.
1: Trying to get hits, trying to get clicks, trying to get eyeballs on the show. It's good promotion.
0: Yeah.
1: Do you have a dog?
0: Yeah.
1: Okay. Now, I'm going to ask our digital producer, Sexy D. He's the brains behind all of our digital stuff. But Sexy D, how many clicks do we think it'd get if Will did a sexy photo shoot with his dog?
4: Not much. Oh.
0: Thanks, Darce.
4: If you want me to be honest.
0: We're all on the same team here.
1: You cut me from my knees.
0: You
4: know what? I take that back. We'll trial it.
0: No,
4: maybe
0: we can
4: figure out a way to make it clickable.
1: What if he's nude?
0: God, like
1: nude.
4: 100 million clicks.
1: Bang.
0: I've never appreciated Gen Z transparency and honesty until now.
1: Nude.
0: That was great.
1: No, he's just
0: thank
1: said,
0: God.
1: Nude shoot.
0: No, mate. He said it's not going to get
1: what
0: anything.
1: What if? Okay. I knew you were going to say that because you're uncomfortable and I fully understand.
0: It's not
1: that
0: I'm uncomfortable. It's just that I've got integrity and I don't want to do that.
1: Get that. Fully get that. You are competitive though. You hide your competitiveness, but I think you're a little bit competitive. How about this? I do a shoot with my cat.
0: Your cat hates you.
1: I bet we'll force him. We're going to force him to do a photo shoot with me. I do a shoot with my cat, Lenny.
0: Mm-hmm.
1: You do a shoot with your dog, Stevie.
0: Yeah.
1: We see what gets more clicks.
0: Oh, that's pretty funny.
1: What, it's sexy?
4: We could even put it on like a t-shirt.
1: Yes.
4: And whoever sells more t-shirts.
1: Here we go.
4: Is the winner.
1: Mind on the merch.
0: Back with the t-shirts. Look at him. He's back on the merch.
4: Bring him back.
1: Bring back the tees.
0: We've got a bit of money to make up after the DJ Will t-shirts.
1: Yeah, we made a massive loss with that. Hugely.
4: Yeah, a couple refunds.
1: Couple of refunds.
4: Yeah, there was a couple.
1: You kept that pretty quiet.
4: Yeah, I did.
1: You didn't give him the refunds though, did you?
4: Oh, of course not.
1: Nice.
0: Good boy.
1: A good business model.
0: Good boy.
1: Never give refunds.
0: All right. Yeah, I love that. So you do a shoot with Lenny.
1: I'll do a shoot with Lenny. Doesn't have to be nude, by the way. I was just throwing it in there. That's ridiculous. You choose any shoot you want to do with your dog that you think will get maximum clicks.
0: Just like one photo?
1: Yeah, I think one photo.
0: One photo.
1: And we both get Sexy D for an afternoon. As in your
0: I might just get my partner to take it.
1: I want you, D.
0: Excuse me?
1: He works the angles, he works the light. He does it.
0: Well, if you're getting the D, I get the D. It's not
4: you
0: fair.
4: You can both have the D.
0: Huge.
1: We are talking about a guy called Darcy. Just in case you didn't know.
0: Obviously.
1: Just in case.
0: Great.
1: Okay.
0: I'm keen.
1: Challenge late.
0: Awesome.
1: All right, we'll go away. Those photos coming on Instagram, TikTok.
0: When are we doing them?
1: I don't know. Hadn't planned
0: TikTok's
1: that far
0: just
1: ahead.
0: Videos, brother. What's that?
1: We're doing it tonight.
0: Turn your mic on.
5: Do it tonight.
0: Do the photos tonight.
5: Yeah, and then
1: we're on tonight.
0: Are you free tonight, Sexy?
4: No. Can we just? Yeah, we'll talk about it later.
1: Okay. Talk about it later. Photos coming soon.
0: Awesome.
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17: Hi there, I'm Georgia Love. The Gold Coast Titans have consolidated second spot on the NRLW table after a 12-point win over the Knights yesterday. Earlier, the Broncos thumped the Warriors 52-18. North Melbourne remains undefeated in the AFLW after a 10-point win over Carlton. Last night, round five wrapped up with the Dockers downing the Bombers by 15 points. And Team USA has won the fifth straight Women's Basketball World Cup. The Americans defeated France 97-79 in this morning's final.
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0: It's Will and Woody. Hope you're having a wonderful drive home. Woods, a little bit of a walk down memory lane here. Someone said to me the other day, and I can't remember the context, but they said to me, that something had thrown them.
1: Yeah.
0: They turned to me and like, whoa, that has thrown me.
1: Yeah.
0: And I had this like bell ring in my head where I was like, oh my God, I've got, you know how sometimes you have like an audible memory of something that is so visceral for you. Like you can hear the person say it, but you can't place where you heard it.
1: Yes, yeah, because sound is a great memory finder.
0: A
1: isn't
0: key,
1: it?
0: a great memory key. Absolutely.
1: I've been here before.
0: Yes, exactly. Yeah, so I was like, oh my God, where have I heard that? Anyway, I came in. Mark the man, Daniel, keeps every conversation we've ever had on file.
1: The Tide Pack himself.
0: The Tide Pack himself. So I said to him, I was like, mate, is there a place where Woody said or someone said in the studio that has thrown me? And he was like, Willie, my boy. I think I've got the moment. Now, this is apparently a social video that we made out of this. This is 3 years ago that this happened.
1: Yeah.
0: You were talking, I think, is it all contained here in Mark the Man? I mean, he doesn't like his voice on air, but yeah, he's just nodding. Okay.
1: Are you talking about the phone being dropped into the?
0: Yes.
1: Yeah. This is wild.
0: Okay.
1: I was thrown. I was completely by a sound effect.
0: You thought you got the wrong sound effect.
1: Yes.
0: Okay, here, let's have a look.
1: A whole bunch of divers.
0: How big is the reservoir?
1: 2 million litres.
0: I don't think that's that big. But
1: okay, yeah. Just your average. Excuse me. Oh, that one's snuck through the cracks there from old button pusher Tommy.
2: It was supposed to be a splash. I'll reconvene.
1: Goodness gracious me.
0: Oh, my God.
1: And has completely distracted me then has thrown me. He didn't poop his pants while he was taking his reservoir self. There we go. There we go. My goodness. What is so after he's dropped his phone, he's taken a poop in the reservoir as well. I don't know what's happened there. If you can,
0: it's a war. Taking a poop in the reservoir.
1: Sorry. Let me try and get back on track. So he's. Okay, come on, Woody.
0: That run of Woody.
1: So, I think we were very professional about it. I think people barely would have realised we played the wrong audio. And that's the beauty of us, Will. The show must go on.
0: That has thrown me. I know that is something we would not laugh at anymore, and it must be said. Given the nature and the maturity and the growth.
1: Oh, the show used to be gross. We've really grown up.
0: I didn't find that funny at all.
1: Neither.
0: It's Will and Woody.
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15: Hey there, I'm Brooke Seychell. Indigenous leaders have condemned Pauline Hanson after she called First Nations Australians primitive on a resurfaced podcast. Indigenous Minister Malandiri McCarthy has called the remarks completely racist, while Independent Senator Lydia Thorpe says Hanson is creating division.
16: Everyone out there should be excited and proud that we here in this country today have the oldest culture anywhere else than anywhere else on the planet. That's something to be proud of.
15: Meanwhile, the federal and South Australian governments have announced a $10 million transition package after the blast furnace was shut down at the Whyalla Steelworks. 500 workers and 100 contractors will be affected. But Industry Minister Tim Ayres says they'll be looked after.
17: In making sure that we have staff already on the ground in Whyalla working with these communities to make sure that every worker has got the support that they need.
15: Overseas, Indonesian police are investigating the deaths of an Australian man and his two children after their bodies were found in Bali. A welfare check by police found the 56-year-old WA man and his young children inside their bungalow yesterday morning. And the PM has led tributes for Mary Gaudron, Australia's first female High Court judge, after her death at the age of 83 over the weekend. Anthony Albanese taking time in Parliament to honour her contributions to Australia's law landscape.
18: She added so much to the life of our great country.
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15: Hawks star Jai Newcombe has commended Adelaide captain Jordan Dawson for calling out the vile social media abuse directed at him following the Crows' semi-final loss in Brisbane. Adelaide has reported it to South Australia Police. Newcombe admits online abuse is a major problem for AFL players.
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21: To tomorrow's forecast, and on the Eastern Air Peninsula, a cloudy one with a slight chance of a shower near the coast in the early morning with a near zero chance of rain elsewhere, with some south to southwesterly winds, 15 to 25 kilometres per hour, turning southeasterly, 25 to 35 kilometres per hour throughout the day. with overnight temperatures tonight falling to around 9, with daytime temperatures tomorrow reaching between 15 and 18. On the lower Eyre Peninsula, a cloudy one with some south to southwesterly winds, 15 to 25 kilometres per hour, turning southeasterly 20 to 30 kilometres per hour during the morning, with overnight temperatures tonight falling to between 7 and 11, with daytime temperatures tomorrow reaching around 16. And for all the latest in weather, go to magic89.9.com.au.

0: hope you're having a wonderful drive home. It is Will and Woody. Woodrow, this is a very special opportunity that we've got. We are being asked to celebrate Western Star Butter's incredible 100-year birthday with something very, very special.
1: Ever since Woody was a child, he's been searching for more cake. It all started when Woody was only 4 years old and witnessed a magical moment as his sister received a Barbie dress cake on her birthday. Something about the way the doll wore the cake like a beautiful ball gown with delicious pink frosting and candles shining like the night sky. Since that day, all Woody could think about was more cake. So when Western Star Butter came to Will and Woody to celebrate their 100-year birthday, we wanted to keep the celebration going by celebrating you. But how do we celebrate you, Australia? With a Western Star Butter birthday cake, of course. Woody was over the moon.
2: More cake! Delicious birthday cake!
1: Will had heard enough.
0: Cake, cake, cake,
1: he said.
0: You're a cake. You're a cake,
1: cake. You're a cake. Woody had an even better idea.
2: What if I am the cake? What if we are the cake?
1: It was so genius, so simple, so sarcastic from Will. This week, Will and Woody become the cake. This is Will and Woody's Cake Crashers.
0: Yes.
3: Amazing.
0: Yes. Big props to our audio producer, Mark the Man Daniel.
3: Well done. Very
0: that
3: good.
0: Is all the heavy lifting done for us. You guys get it. So to celebrate Western Star Butter's 100 years.
3: Yes.
0: We want to be inside a cake.
3: Yes.
0: That is obviously made with Western Star Butter.
3: Yes.
0: And then rock up to someone's birthday.
3: Yep.
0: They don't know we're inside the cake. They just think they're getting a huge cake.
3: Yes.
0: Right? And then at the opportune moment, like the Trojans in the Trojan horse.
3: Absolutely.
0: We are going to burst out of the cake.
3: Awesome.
0: That is a dream come true. You've seen it in movies. You see it everywhere. But does it happen in real life? No. And finally, Will, it's going to happen for us. But we need a cake that's big enough that fits the two of us in, right?
3: Absolutely. By the way, if you guys can be the one who we surprise in the cake. Yeah. So, or you can nominate someone you love for us to surprise as well, because clearly if you're hearing this, you're across the bit.
0: Yeah, yeah.
3: But go to willandwoody.com if you would like to nominate someone for us to surprise by jumping out of their birthday cake to celebrate Western Star's 100-year birthday.
0: It's awesome. So, cake design. I just want to get straight to it.
3: Okay.
0: I think we need to nail what the cake will look like.
3: Yep.
0: Then we can start talking to bakers to make this physically possible.
3: I'm already taken back to, like, birthday cakes that my mum used to make for me, like women's weekly cakes.
0: Oh, they're the best.
3: Those like the pool cake or the cricket cake. Or, do you remember them?
0: You can get really creative with it. I've obviously had a long think about this.
3: Oh, you've had a think about this.
0: Absolutely. Well, you've got to think about the shape, right? We need something that's pretty wide down the bottom and then kind of like...
3: Surely it's going like a tiered cake, like a wedding cake.
0: Yeah, but it's not a wedding, Will.
3: Okay.
0: It's a birthday.
3: Okay.
0: And you know...
3: I said like.
0: Good. Okay, do you know what's like a tiered
3: what?
0: Wedding cake?
3: Go on.
0: An Egyptian pyramid, right?
3: Oh, yeah.
0: So if it's an Egyptian pyramid, looks cool, and then we burst out, what are we dressed as?
3: I'm not sure, but...
0: Mummies.
3: Oh, okay, yeah, I thought you were going to say something else.
0: Tutankhamun?
3: No.
0: Okay, another one. You don't love it. You don't love it.
3: No, I don't mind it.
0: Humongous.
3: Careful where you're going.
0: Humongous top hat.
3: Oh, yeah.
0: Right? Because you get the barrel shape in the middle, right?
3: Yeah, yeah.
0: So huge top hat.
3: Yeah.
0: What do we jump out as?
3: Rabbits.
0: Yes. We dressed up as bunnies.
3: I don't think this is...
0: You don't love it. No. I'm going to move on.
3: Well, I think
0: it's
3: a birthday, isn't it? You know.
0: Yeah, but who doesn't like bunnies?
3: I think just going as a bunny is a bit weird.
0: I think petting zoos at a birthday is a dream for me. Barrel. Huge wooden barrel.
3: Oh, yeah.
0: Now, you might not be able to join the dots here, but huge wooden barrel. I think, it looks like a delicious chocolate cake, that big barrel.
3: Mm.
0: We burst out. Who are we? Mm. I'm Donkey Kong. You're Diddy Kong. Because he
3: It might barrels. Be a bit of... Yeah. Might run into copyright,
0: no,
3: that's all.
0: No, I get it. I get it.
3: Nintendo would love that.
0: I get it. I'll
3: move some other people.
0: Well, hang on.
3: No,
0: I'm not finished.
3: I reckon we're here.
0: This is my dream.
3: No.
0: And I will...
3: Well, it's also Western Star's birthday, and I think we've heard enough. Western Star, say it with a star. It is their 100th birthday, which is super exciting, guys. And we're going to be jumping out of a cake, surprising one of you guys at one of your surprises. So willandwoody.com if you'd like to nominate someone who we can surprise in a Trojan horse style cake. Mm-hmm. And we'll take your calls right up next. If you've got a great idea for what cake we can jump out of,
0: please.
3: It's Will and Woody.
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1: Rove McManus is in the studio
2: with us. Yes, he is. Here he is.
3: We are dining out in a bit of Rove Live stuff because, as we were saying, golden era of TV for Woods is very nostalgic for us. I've actually just been on the YouTube channel, mate. Like, it's the clip that I stopped on just before, just to give people an idea of how big this show was this. I'm looking at this clip because I vaguely remember this. It was a segment called My Charader.
2: Yes.
3: Right?
2: And just charades.
3: Just charades. But it was with Charlie's Angels.
2: Yeah.
3: So
2: Cameron Diaz.
3: Cameron Diaz.
2: Drew Barrymore.
3: Lucy Liu.
2: Yeah.
3: Playing charades.
2: Drunk.
3: Drunk.
2: They were drunk.
1: They were really.
2: Oh yeah.
3: On Australian TV at 9 o'clock on a what night?
2: We would have been on a Wednesday. Back
3: Wednesday
2: then.
3: Night.
2: Yeah.
1: I reckon you can tell that Cameron's had a few by the interaction she has with Pete Hellier at the start, where I think she licks him on the cheek.
2: Yeah, she's very flirty with him.
3: Yes,
2: and they're doing it in heels and formal wear. It's amazing.
3: I just like looking at that. I'm like, because that just doesn't exist.
2: Absolutely,
3: maybe that happens on Jimmy Fallon now. Maybe he gets one person to come and do something a bit silly. You have all three of them in the room, drunk, playing charades.
2: Yeah, just doing charades.
3: It's insane.
2: And we put hair gel in the mix for Cameron,
1: as a
2: reference to something about Mary. And by absolute sheer good fortune, it ends up on her turn with her performing.
1: Amazing.
2: To Pete. She does mime hair gel, but does it as a, you know, I'm squeezing something into my hand. Who am I to tell Cameron?
3: Hindsight's a wonderful thing.
2: It's a little bit. I'm not going to tell Cameron Diaz how to charade, everybody.
1: Bit of feedback when the cameras are off.
2: Just a little note for next time. But yeah, we had a bit that we did. Because we were live, we could say to people...
3: and actually live, right?
2: We were 100% live, which is also part of the fun. You know, we did it. I was talking about it with Pete last night. We caught up with him for dinner. And we're like, in our first year at Channel 9, he wrote a sketch based around the guy... Who's the guy who comes up with dances? Everything from the Nutbush to the YMCA, twerk. Like, who comes up with those?
3: Yeah,
2: and brilliant. So he created a character. He creates dances.
3: Oh, yeah, cool, yeah.
2: He creates a new dance that he calls the et cetera. It was you stick your two arms out wide like you're an aeroplane and then just squat from one leg to the next. At the end, he goes to test it in a nightclub. It's always a very nervous moment for him. And it takes off and it's the new big dance.
3: Yeah,
1: brilliant.
2: Between one show and the next, a week of television, we had people sending us footage of them doing the dance in nightclubs.
3: Wow.
2: So to do that, you would have to take a literal video camera, mail a cassette, video tape to us.
3: What?
2: And then we put them on air, which then made more people do it. Then people were sending us footage of them being kicked out of nightclubs for doing it. Nightclubs got in touch with us saying, our nightclub has said that we will be an et cetera safe haven. Where if people want to come and do the dance, they will come and do the dance without being kicked out or getting in trouble for it.
1: Unbelievable.
2: And this went on for like weeks, and this thing went viral before viral.
3: Because
2: this is 1999.
3: Wow.
2: It's incredible.
3: Wow. That is an incredible concept that something can go viral before sharing stuff.
2: And also that wasn't the intent. It was just, this
3: is a funny bit.
2: But once people... took the ball and ran with it, we were like, well, we'll show it. And then if anyone else has got any footage, send it in. And
1: yeah, bloody oh. Again, you just get blown away by who's on the couch sitting next to Pete and Corinne. So we had Will Ferrell and John C. Reilly.
2: Oh, yeah.
1: Destiny's Child.
2: I'm one of the few, rare few, who have interviewed Beyonce. She doesn't do interviews anymore.
3: God. And you gave her a set of tracky dacks.
2: Yeah. Yeah. Because I did an interview with Destiny's Child where I had said to them, you all look so glamorous, but when you're at home, you're just sitting around in tracky dacks. And they went, what are tracky dacks?
3: Brilliant.
2: So that when they came to Australia on their tour, I gave them tracky dacks. I don't know.
3: We've got to get out of here, but it's been great having you in here. Thanks for sharing. It's been awesome. It's been so good. It's been so good. You listen to Will and Woody. Thanks, bro.
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0: It's Will and Woody. I hope you're having a wonderful drive home. Woods, you and I, we're going to get out of here.
1: Yeah.
0: It's been a great Monday. Cake crashes continues tomorrow as we try and surprise the shit out of someone. We probably will. We're going to really scare them. It's going to be there's no world that if you brought a birthday cake into my house for my birthday that I would ever suspect for a second that two grown men were going to pop out of it. We might give somebody some small t trauma.
1: I think
0: is that a flag? Have we thought about that?
1: I don't reckon trauma is so much of an issue as much as...
0: Are we sussing out the people, Annalise? Have you thought about that?
2: We're sussing them, but I feel like
0: we are. Have you done a risk analysis?
2: Absolutely.
0: Great.
1: By the way,
0: just checking.
1: You can still register at willandwoody.com if you want to nominate someone.
0: Can't register yourself. Bit sick.
1: Also, it won't be a surprise. Yeah. Anyway, it's going to be awesome. I think we're getting a baker on tomorrow just to figure out if we can...
2: We're talking to a baker tomorrow. Yeah. It's going to be so exciting. Hopefully they'll... be able to get it done.
0: Well, there's a lot of logistics. It's not just a little bit of fun. It's like there's how do you get two men in an enclosed space for a long period of time, keep it ventilated, and also make it edible?
1: And how do you maintain the structural integrity of a cake?
2: They'll get a cake, they'll cut it in half and then dig a little hole within the cake so that you guys can fit in there. So will you be okay being on cake?
1: Like, hang on, you think we're going to be within the flesh of the cake? Surely there's going to be a cavity in there.
2: Well, no... Well, I didn't really think of that.
1: Hang on, you think we're in
0: the batter.
1: How are we going to breathe?
2: It might bake you.
1: What, so in there with snorkels on?
2: Yeah.
1: I feel like it needs to be a hollow cake.
2: You can ask the bakers tomorrow, I'm not getting the
0: snorkel on, particularly if it's an 80-year-old person. That's scare them. Pop out with a snorkel on, terrify them.
1: I don't think the snorkel would be the thing that gets them. I feel like more the shock of the whole thing would be the thing that would scare them.
0: Anyway, look, there's a lot to figure out.
1: Sure.
0: I don't think an average baker is going to do it, by the way. I think we need like an engineer and a baker together.
2: Okay.
0: Like the guy from Mythbusters and Jamie Oliver.
2: You've got a lot of work to do tonight,
1: build
2: Will.
1: Like a framework.
0: It's not my job.
1: Whose job is it?
0: What's that?
1: Whose job is it?
0: Annalise, she's doing it.
1: Okay. We just sit in it.
2: I am.
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12: To tomorrow's forecast, and on the Eastern Air Peninsula, a cloudy one with a slight chance of a shower near the coast in the early morning with a near zero chance of rain elsewhere, with some south to southwesterly winds, 15 to 25 kilometres per hour, turning southeasterly, 25 to 35 kilometres per hour throughout the day, with overnight temperatures tonight falling to around 9, with daytime temperatures tomorrow reaching between 15 and 18. On the lower air peninsula, a cloudy one with some south to southwesterly winds, 15 to 25 kilometres per hour, turning southeasterly, 20 to 30 kilometres per hour during the morning, with overnight temperatures tonight falling to between 7 and 11, with daytime temperatures tomorrow reaching around 16. And for all the latest in weather, go to magic89.9.com.au.
11: It's been a long day. 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
13: I did think it was Tidbit for years.
14: It's Tid. Annoyingly, it's
13: Tid. Yeah, wish it was Tid.
11: And Tom.
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16: No. Tom, you need a job first. Shut up.
11: Cheaper than therapy and way less professional.
17: Yes, that's right. It's Chat GNT with Georgie and Tom. Cheers, guys.
2: Cheers.
17: Happy Monday.
2: Monday night.
17: We are into September.
2: Yep.
17: And boy, it's getting warm. It's feeling right.
2: But this show, I want to talk about what are the lengths you'll go to get a freebie.
17: Yep.
2: Or to save money. Like, what do you do? Because I reckon you'll have some opinion on this.
17: Well, first of all, how dare you? Second of all, quite famously, my grandfather used to not use the lights at night. He had a torch to save money.
2: No way.
17: Yeah, into his 80s. It's dangerous.
2: That is so dangerous. And like, he died because he tripped on something in the dark.
17: Well, don't bring that up. It's a podcast, mate. It's a bit of fun. So I mean, maybe it runs in my blood. I don't know.
2: Yeah.
17: Let's find out.
2: Okay.
17: All right, let's get into that next and much more. Chat GNT with Georgie and Tom.

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2: If you like what you hear, listen to the podcast wherever you get your podcasts, and you can also watch us on YouTube.
1: I got a titty bit.
2: Great. It's been a while.
1: It has been. This 25-year-old mum set a world record after delivering 9 babies at once, and they all survived.
2: That's amazing.
1: That's a litter.
2: Because there was Octo Mum. Remember her?
1: Yes, I remember. She was a bit...
2: She was like, inject me with all those eggs. Like, that was... that was Petri dishes, embryos, and then the cheeky doctor went... Bang, bang, bang, bang, bang, bang, bang, bang, bang, and put all those eggs in her.
1: You can't do that, can you?
2: Well, that's the thing. What he did was a bit.
1: That's how they do it, right?
2: Well, I've got a friend with multiples, and that was IV. Like, often you have multiple. If you meet any twins these days.
1: They're IVF.
2: Often they are IVF or had some sort of help.
1: Doctors told her there was less than a 50% chance that they'd all live, because a 9 is traditionally a dog would have that much. It's
2: so
1: a litter,
2: true.
1: Right?
2: Yeah.
1: She's not a Saint Bernard. But against all odds, every single one made it, and together they became part of a medical history.
2: What country?
1: Oh, don't get racist.
2: I just like
1: Morocco.
2: To know. Yeah. They pop them out in Morocco. No, I just mean
1: some in the water.
2: Well, it might be. You do.
1: Could be.
2: So,
1: the Moroccan lamb.
2: I remember hearing about identical twins. They're more common in Africa out of all places. So they think there's something with the genetic makeup. But is this an IVF story, do you reckon, gone wrong?
1: Let me, obviously, I haven't read it. Let's really read on.
2: Freaking haven't read
1: 2021,
2: it.
1: 2021, how dare you? I don't read anything. 25-year-old Halima Sissé of Mali.
2: Okay.
1: Was initially, was better than your bloke who bloody discovered Tiger Nuts.
2: Yeah.
1: Who was that bloke's name?
2: And that was another classic
1: Clanger.
2: Haven't pre-read it scenario.
1: He was a twin, probably.
2: Like, we seriously, our ADHD were like, this is good for the pod. I don't know. I haven't read it, but I'll
1: a good
2: just
1: title.
2: Read it live on air.
1: Yeah. And then the end is like, and they all died. Oh, I should have read this. Initially believed, expecting 7, which already, 7, we're talking minibus.
2: Oh, yeah.
1: And I don't know if she can afford a minibus, you know what I mean? I can't afford a minibus because of the enormous risks involved, right? She's flown to a specialist clinic in Casablanca, Morocco. So she's in Mali, in an African country.
2: Thank you.
1: You're right. Should have read it.
2: Yep.
1: But when it was time to deliver on May 4th, may the 4th be with you.
2: Aww.
1: Mitch Lewis would have loved that.
2: He would have. He got married on that date.
1: Grow up.
2: I love how I know his wedding anniversary.
1: Did you really?
2: Yeah.
1: Didn't know the name of his podcast though, did you?
2: Nah, didn't know that. Don't care about that. I only remember things I care about.
1: Doctors made an astonishing discovery. Halima wasn't carrying 7 babies. She was carrying 9.
2: So surely these were cesareaned out.
1: Team of doctors delivered 5 girls and 4 boys.
2: Oof.
1: Whew, at 30 weeks. So pretty early.
2: But still better than...
1: 3/4 cooked.
2: Yeah, that's pretty good.
1: The birth was extraordinary because previous record cases of non-uplets?
2: Oh, I guess...
1: 9. Like triplets.
2: Like octuplets is the 8.
1: Non-uplets.
2: Non-uplets.
1: Bears resulted... it's never been done before.
2: Yeah, wow.
1: Don't want to talk about dead babies on the podcast, but they all survived and it was great. And
2: happily ever after.
1: After a year of specialized care in Morocco, the family eventually returned home to Mali.
2: Oh, so they didn't have to go home till they were a year old. What a cop out.
1: Why'd you bring me back to this shithole, Mom? In Morocco, the food was great.
2: I much prefer Casablanca. What are we doing here?
1: We have a film named after us. Take me back to Mali. Jesus.
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0: not saying you should judge, but Jonty and Tom probably will. 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
1: I want to talk about the lengths you've gone to for a freebie or to save some cash.
2: Yeah.
1: Because there's something, I mean, I already knew this about my husband, Jumbie, that he investigates like how to save money and whatever. He's very generous with his money. So if he's buying you a present, he's spending big.
2: Mm.
1: But what I noticed is when it comes to my husband and his personal things and anything that affects him, he is so tight.
2: Mm.
1: So he never buys expensive clothes. He hardly ever buys new clothes. His shirts are like falling apart. I'm like, you probably need something new. Like never treats himself to anything. And then he is a very good person who donates blood, right?
2: Oh, yeah.
1: Yep. He's like clockwork now, does it all the time.
2: Wow.
1: But I'm starting
2: loves
1: to...
2: Loves needles.
1: Loves it.
2: Just loves.
1: But I'm also starting to work out maybe why.
2: He's so when selling his blood. The black market.
1: Seems like
2: $100 a go.
1: When you donate blood in the Brisbane CBD, you get free parking.
2: Nippies. Yeah. Oh, free parking.
1: Free parking.
2: Wow, that's brilliant.
1: Of course, the nippies gets him across the line.
2: Yeah.
1: But the parking. So he will time, like if he's got jobs to do in the city, like go to, I don't know, he had a David Jones voucher to use, right?
2: Yeah.
1: Oh, well, I'll donate
2: that's
1: blood.
2: That's right.
1: So, but how's this?
2: Yeah.
1: On his birthday. It was his birthday and his twin brother, obviously same birthday, works in the CBD. And they had said to each other, let's have lunch for our birthdays because my husband was only working a half day that day. So I was like, that's so lovely you get to do that. So you're going to Uber in? Oh, no, I'm going to donate blood. And I was like, you're joking. You are not donating blood.
2: Yeah, plus if you have a few beers, you get drunker quicker.
1: Yeah. So
2: bloody beauty.
1: Booked a blood donation for 2:30, 3 o'clock. So that
2: which
1: he,
2: is a lot of people's worst nightmare, by the way.
1: I know, like, right?
2: Giving blood, having all the needles and stuff. He's just probably like eating popcorn and chilling. Like
1: loves it, has a little Tim Tam and a nippies and he's all good. So they went and had this great lunch, had some beers, all like lovely. I'm like, you know, I can get the kids from school. You don't need to rush back. He's like, no, I know that. And I'm like, so Uber or catch a bus. And he loves the bus. I'm like, there's a bus right near our house. No. I'm going to donate blood so I get free parking.
2: 50 cent fares.
1: 50 cent fares in Brisbane, right?
2: Yeah.
1: So he parked, went to lunch, had a couple of beers, donated his blood, drove home. And I'm like, that's a new for me. Like, I'm sorry. It's your birthday. You did not have to donate blood. You've recently given plasma, for God's sake.
2: Yep.
1: Like, cool it down,
2: that's
1: man. So I didn't know this, but when it's your birthday, you can get something like a free Whopper meal from HJ's, a free Krispy Kreme, a free, like you can go to various places. You show your thing and go, it's my birthday, and they give you free stuff.
2: W for obesity.
1: So every good. Birthday, he goes around and gets all his free birthday stuff and then sits down and eats it all.
2: And out of a trough.
1: He listens to the pod too. You know what I'm talking about? He knows. So that's ego. That's the lengths he'd go
2: to.
1: Well,
2: I remember in my uni days, this was at Woolies at Paddo, and it's before they had like the scanning things at the door. So I would definitely put like rump steak down on the way counter and put it in as brown onions.
1: No!
2: Yeah, big time.
1: That's stealing.
2: Well, no, technically it's not theft because I'm paying for the brown onions. I'm paying for a kilo of brown onions.
1: Oh.
2: Walking out with the steak. Prime rib cut.
1: How often did you do that?
2: Well, I mean, Woolworths are doing okay, aren't they?
1: Still.
2: Record this billion profits.
1: Julianne, you're listening. This is your
2: son.
1: I'll
2: edit this part out. She raised me to be thrifty.
1: I was going
2: to
1: say, who you didn't baptise, now look at him.
2: She stealing, should have raised me better.
1: Going
2: that's what
1: against
2: I'm
1: the
2: saying.
1: Ten Commandments? Is that all 12 Commandments?
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3: If you like what you hear, listen to the podcast wherever you get your podcasts, and you can also watch us on YouTube. This is a bit of a what excuses have you used to get out of stuff, because it's getting to the point where it's taken the P155. Mm. We have a wonderful cleaner, and I think it's her and her husband that clean the house, but it's pretty loose, it's cash in hand, and they cancel a lot. Or they basically go, oh, sorry, I can't come today for this reason. The reasons are getting so crazy that I need to bring it to the pod.
2: Amazing. I love this.
3: And you might have an experience, Tom, where you've had to come up with an excuse to get out of something. Maybe it was work. Maybe it was a date.
2: Yeah, the kids are a good one.
3: Totally.
2: I can't come and have that drink with you on dates, like, because I've got got two kids.
3: Yeah, you use that all the time, even now.
2: Yeah.
3: So I've ended up screenshotting all of these, and I thought, let's go through them. Mm-hmm. Hope you're doing good. If you're okay, I can do your cleaning next week since I've got an appointment for my iron infusion this Friday.
2: Interesting.
3: I was like, okay.
2: Pretty niche. Doesn't sound made up.
3: No, that sounds all right.
2: Is that from a woman or a man?
3: That's from a woman. So all of these are from a lady. I'm not able to clean today as my partner's car is not working.
2: Okay.
3: The car's not working. That's fine.
2: That's your bus? How far is it? What are they?
3: I don't know where they live. Why would I know where they live?
2: Well, you know where I live. Can't I say know where you live?
3: They're not my friends.
2: Yeah.
3: Okay. Can't do your cleaning today. I got to get my flu shot.
2: Okay. All right. That's a bit.
3: Okay. You ready for the next one?
2: No.
3: Can't do your cleaning today. My partner is suffering from food poisoning.
2: Yeah. Okay.
3: Really? Yeah. Food poisoning in Brisbane? Not often. Can't do your cleaning today. I need to pick up my sister last minute from the airport.
2: Okay. Well, that's ridiculous. You know about that. That's never last minute.
3: Totally.
2: It's like, hey, I've just flown in from, you know.
3: Well, and they don't speak English very well, so I'm not sure she's flying from Sydney. She might be flying from, like, quite far away, you know.
2: Yeah, okay.
3: And then can't do your cleaning today. My husband has to go to college and talk about his enrollment.
2: Okay.
3: And then.
2: Do you need.
3: Can't do your cleaning today. I feel unwell because of period cramps and a stomach ache. And then the corker for me, this was the latest, and I was like, all right.
2: All right, we got to find new cleaners. You don't actually want to clean my house anymore.
3: That's it, right? Just admit it.
2: Just say, I don't want to do it anymore.
3: Hi, Georgina. I need to cancel today cleaning because my husband has slipped from the sofa this morning and hurt his forehead and nose, and his forehead has swollen. So sorry for the inconvenience.
2: This is... Okay, send photo. I want to see his forehead and nose.
3: Well, because then they finally came the other day and I was like, if they come, this will be a birthday miracle. They did. I left the key out. She took even an order that got delivered. She put that in on the bench, the package. So I didn't get to check his forehead. I hope he's
2: so
3: okay.
2: So robbed you blind, yeah. They were casing out the joint for weeks and then just waiting for their
3: excuse
2: moment.
3: Excuse after excuse.
2: You got to find a new cleaner.
3: Well,
2: for sure.
3: That's right.
2: That's a sackable offence. That's not like three strikes you're out. That's 10.
3: And that was only like I zoomed back and screenshotted a bunch.
2: Yeah.
3: There's more from years.
2: What did your husband say?
3: So it grinds his gears the most. I'm like, oh, well. Yeah. And he's like, how do we put up with this? I said, if you want a new cleaner.
2: You find one.
3: That's your job.
2: Yeah.
3: So he was like, so-and-so's coming over to quote for a clean. And I was like, okay, you've got to be there. I was like, this is annoying. This was your job. Anyway, that's when the guy came and saw the blue tongue lizard and it was all a big kerfuffle.
2: Sorry, I can't clean this week. There's too many lizards in your house. That's a wrap for Chat GNT. So don't forget, you can grab us anytime by downloading the iHeart app for free and searching Chat GNT.
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11: To tomorrow's forecast, and on the eastern Eyre Peninsula, a cloudy one with a slight chance of a shower near the coast in the early morning with a near zero chance of rain elsewhere, with some south to southwesterly winds, 15 to 25 kilometres per hour, turning southeasterly, 25 to 35 kilometres per hour throughout the day, with overnight temperatures tonight falling to around 9, with daytime temperatures tomorrow reaching between 15 and 18. On the lower Eyre Peninsula, a cloudy one with some south to southwesterly winds, 15 to 25 kilometres per hour, turning southeasterly, 20 to 30 kilometres per hour during the morning, with overnight temperatures tonight falling to between 7 and 11, with daytime temperatures tomorrow reaching around 16. And for all the latest in weather, go to magic89.com.au.
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2: 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You keep doing this.
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0: 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That's for sure. The right way. Because there's a certain way that you've got to walk.
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1: Woods, I've got beef with Google.
2: Nice. Let's go after the big guy. Who's it? Are they litigious? Google?
1: Famously.
2: Okay.
1: Well, I reckon they would always have at least, they would always have a lawsuit on foot, I would say.
3: Absolutely.
2: They don't have room for us, though. Like, how hard are we going at Google?
1: It's just my opinion. So I'm not actually trying to pull them down.
2: But if we besmirch them, then they could get us for defamation.
1: Good use of the word
2: besmirch. Thank you very much.
1: No, because I'm not going to go into what defaming is and isn't, but basically to defame someone, I need to say something that's not true.
2: Okay. So what you're saying about Google is negative, but true, you believe?
1: Yes.
2: Fire away.
1: So have you got Google Maps? Do you use Google Maps?
2: I don't know.
1: What do you mean?
2: Hang on, I need to get my phone.
1: You're so frustrating
2: I know I've got a map app. I know I've got a map app, but I just don't know who owns
1: Google
2: it.
1: I think you use Google Maps. I think I've seen you in there. Who owns the other one?
2: This one. Apple. I'm on the Apple map.
1: Have you ever used Google Maps?
2: Yes, I used to, but then I accidentally bricked it. So I can no longer get into the Google map.
1: Why did I think that having a talk with you about...
2: I'm with you.
1: Let me ask someone else. I'm done with you. Does anyone else use Google Maps?
4: I use Google Maps, exclusively.
1: Great, because it's a much better map service. And
2: I've used it before.
1: Better map service.
2: I preferred it, but I accidentally locked myself out of it.
1: It's a much better map service.
2: Okay.
1: This is my beef with Google Maps. So it started doing this thing, I think about a year ago, maybe a little bit more.
2: Yeah.
1: Whereby if you drive by like a piece of construction or a police camera or a police car.
2: They go, is the policeman still there?
1: Yes.
2: Yeah.
1: Do they do that on Apple Maps too?
2: Yeah. It's great.
1: Do you like that?
2: Because it feels like a sense of community. Because we're all helping each other out.
1: Wow.
2: Because
1: that is not how I feel about that.
2: Because they're trying to keep their updates current. So it's like, hey, look, a police car's been reported here, but help us out here. Is it still there?
1: Yeah, so I have an issue with that.
2: Why?
1: Because, like, why are you leaning on me to let you know to help you do your job? I give you, if it's Google Maps, I've given you all my privacy. You know everything about me.
2: Yeah.
1: You could pretty much shave my head, wax my body, use me as a surfboard for the rest of my life. Like Google has the world by the balls, and they have the nerve to turn around and go, "Hey, is there still a writ of roadworks there?"
2: So you reckon they could figure it out without?
1: Figure it out. You've got how many employees? You've got the satellite maps. You could you could have someone sitting there with every little, with a finger on the pulse. Every piece of roadwork, but I've got two screaming children in the back and you've got the nerve to ask me whether or not the construction's still there. And by the way, it doesn't go away because I just started ignoring it. I started lying to it deliberately just to annoy it. No, it's not still there, but there's still massive roadworks.
2: But then I suffer.
1: Because if you lie,
2: then it clears the roadworks.
1: No,
2: and
1: it doesn't.
2: I happen to be behind you. I'll be like, oh, geez, this roadworks is a shock. It just disappeared.
4: Sorry, is that not what we do for you guys every day?
1: What's that?
4: Rely on us to do a lot of your job.
1: Yes, but we pay you. We you're paid. I don't pay
4: you guys don't pay us.
1: No, but somebody else does. We make sure someone else does.
2: I think Will's trying to say that we don't get paid by Google.
1: We don't. Yeah, Google's not paying me to tell them about the maps. I'm like, do your job. Yeah. I give you enough.
4: Yeah. Give you enough. What do you give them?
1: You give them all your data. Google own you. Google know everything about you.
2: Yeah.
1: That's why it's free. That's why their apps are all free and stuff, because they sell your data onto other people.
4: Do you have a Gmail account?
1: Yeah. They've got me. I'm happy with that. I'm happy for them to have me. But so I just think it's taking the piss that they can now ask me whether or not there's a cop car still there.
2: Hang on.
1: I don't want to fill out a survey while I'm driving. Piss off.
4: It's like a 1 second tap.
2: Yeah, geez, mate.
1: No, it's not. Well, but it doesn't leave the screen. It's a fly in the ointment for me. I'm like, I don't want to answer the question now. Just let me keep driving.
2: You keep saying that they own you, right?
1: Yeah.
2: And that they could destroy you.
1: Yeah.
2: Don't you want to be nice to that person?
1: I don't think they notice me.
2: Oh, mate, your skeletons. Are you kidding?
1: No,
2: they could bring you down.
1: No.
2: God, but I mean, the things that you search late on a Saturday night, trust me, mate, Google own
1: no,
2: you.
1: No,
2: I think it's in your best interest for you to just tap the screen and say, yes, there's a police car still there. Because if they wanted to threaten you, my God, would you get cancelled? You'd get cancelled faster than you'd hit the ground, my friend.
1: Google aren't releasing my search history because... Because I said that there weren't roadworks there.
2: I think you've just said publicly that you lie. They've been confused as to why there's all these glitches on their maps. It's like there's one guy that keeps
1: surely
2: saying the police
1: other
2: car
1: people
2: isn't
1: lie.
2: There.
1: Surely there are more people out there. When you get the survey, do you tell the truth?
4: Yeah, always.
2: Because we don't want to be destroyed by Google, mate.
1: Piss ants.
2: We're being subservient Piss to ants. The master.
1: I stand up to the man.
2: Love you,
1: whatever.
2: Google.
4: Love you, Google.
1: I'm the only
4: Love
1: revolutionary in the team.
2: Love you, Google Doctor.
1: It's Will and Woody.
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0: Hey, it's Will and Woody here with our best bits from the show yesterday.
1: Woods, we got a little bit through this list last time we spoke of things the world doesn't need. Daryl Summers wanted to create an exclusive Hey Hey It's Saturday streaming service.
2: I think he is doing that, by the way.
1: Is he going ahead?
2: I think so.
1: Well, they've got 800,000 Facebook fans and they're all going to do it. So anyway,
2: I'm one of them.
1: I then started off with things the world doesn't need, which is a great bit, and we're going to continue them on right now. Can you give me a bit of game show music there? Tell me something there. Oh, yeah. Beautiful.
2: From memory from last time,
1: yeah,
2: me and Annalise were kind of fighting the good fight for some of these things, though.
1: Like,
2: we're not necessarily going to agree with you here.
1: Of course you were.
2: Because I think, hey,
1: the last
2: Saturday's
1: thing either of you do would lie down and just admit I was right.
2: Never.
3: That'd be way too boring.
2: Super boring.
1: Well, it's just a shame because I am right a lot of the time. It would save you a lot of energy, but let's keep going. So I think last time we got to, when did we get to? Did we do chicken crimpy shapes?
3: No, but we should definitely keep them.
2: No.
1: Things the world doesn't need.
2: Get rid of them.
3: No.
2: It's easily
3: crazy?
2: The worst.
1: No,
2: I
3: are you serious? I actually just devoured like a packet. We're actually out at the moment, shapes.
1: Nice. But you're going for every.
4: If you're listening, like,
1: you're going for cheddar, barbecue, and pizza ahead of crimpy.
3: Nah. Yeah.
1: So it gets to the point where you're like, why do we need them if there are three flavors I'd choose in
3: Flazers.
1: Front of them?
2: Nice, got him. We used to find at home when mum used to get the value packs. There was always
1: the chicken crimpy.
2: Crimpy left.
1: Crimpies would be at the bottom. Yes,
2: chicken grumpy.
1: Crumpies.
3: Chicken crumpies.
1: The third hole on a PowerPoint.
2: Well, where is he going to put the fourth?
1: The middle. The middle thing. Don't need it.
2: No, but where else are you going to put the third prong?
1: No. In the actual, like, because you know how some PowerPoint, like, plugs don't have the third plug?
2: Yeah. That's based on power, isn't it?
4: That's the earthing pin.
1: Yeah, you don't need it. You don't need it. It works with two.
3: I won't be able to charge my laptop, though.
1: No, it works with two, though.
2: Hang on. So you're just saying if Annalise,
1: if some of them can work without it, then why don't we just all have no third plug?
2: No, it's a fair argument.
4: It's because some things build up static electricity and they need to be earthed.
2: Tommy, button pusher, Tommy.
1: But some things just operate without it.
2: Those things don't need to be earthed.
1: You know, like in America, for example, they don't have it at all. It's just a two-pronger.
3: And America have more, like, you know, electrical attacks and stuff.
1: That's not based
2: electrical attacks.
1: Based on any,
2: is that what they're called?
1: Not based on any
2: electrical
1: facts.
2: Attack.
1: I'm going to keep going.
3: Electrical attack.
1: We covered off reality show cast reunions.
3: Oh, only lightly.
1: You want some more there, did you?
3: I'd like to
1: say. Woody thought it was about him having a beer with Liz Ellison and Pete Elliott to celebrate I'm a Celebrity, Get Me Out of Here, which is just not the case.
2: I was offended.
1: Catch up.
2: Yeah.
1: Have a beer with Adam Kearney. It's a beautiful thing.
2: It's a
1: beautiful thing.
2: Talk about the old times. What we went through, no one else gets it.
1: No, that's
2: apart
1: nice,
2: from the other
1: though,
2: seven
1: you guys
2: seasons.
1: Have still got friendships.
2: It's really nice. But you're saying
1: when they catch up
2: and they film it. And
1: they
2: actually
1: just talk about what happened when they were all in a house together 5 years ago.
3: No. You got to do it as soon as the season ends. Like Love Island does, like one where they do Love Island, and then like a month later they do like a reunion episode where you find out what's happened and where they're at and who's still with who and who's beefing because of something they've heard someone say on a show. It's unbelievable.
2: I think I agree. I'm okay with that. But I think it's when it's 20 years on, like when Hannah Montana was like, let's bring back Miley for a special reunion.
3: Just do an episode.
2: And she was just like, yep, loved the show.
1: Yeah,
2: and then
1: it's
2: people,
1: that.
2: You know,
1: it's that.
2: Yeah.
1: It's that.
2: Yeah, let's get rid of that. Okay.
1: I think in general.
2: I think a month after a reality show, where are they all at? I think that place. That's good.
3: You want to hear the unfiltered version?
1: God. Okay. Transition lenses.
2: Whoa. But you should tell me how we're feeling about that. Absolute transition king over there. Sometimes he walks into the kitchen, and because it's some sunlight in the kitchen, all of a sudden Tommy's got sunnies on. Sorry, but it is funny. Sometimes you just get in a tea and you're like, Tommy, when did you put sunglasses on?
1: No, the best is when they walk into a dark room and they go, can you give me a second while these, because there's a lag on them. You know, it takes a while for them to catch up.
2: Who's got a torch?
1: Someone bring me back.
2: Torch
1: bring me
2: Tommy.
1: Back.
2: Anyway,
1: Annalise,
3: I didn't know what they were.
1: What do you mean?
2: You actually thought Tommy was putting sunglasses on?
3: I've
2: sometimes
3: I've never seen him do it.
2: You're kidding.
1: Hang on. You've seen Tommy walk around sometimes inside, and it's looked like he's wearing sunglasses.
3: No,
1: inside.
3: Never.
1: Oh, really?
3: Never.
1: Wait for summer. You've got to see it.
2: Wait for summer.
3: Have you seen it, Producer Joe?
5: No, all the time. When he comes in from his walk from
1: his
5: house
1: into
5: the
1: office.
3: Are they transition lenses that you're wearing right now?
4: These ones are not, no.
5: It's the aviators, Annalise.
2: Yeah.
5: He's got the aviators on. Sometimes they look a little bit crimson.
3: Wow, I did not know that. Anyway.
2: Something to look out for.
3: I will.
1: Yeah.
4: Never wearing them again.
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0: G'day, it's Will and Woody here with our best bits from the show yesterday.
1: This is huge news today. Sorry, not today. This was a while ago, but it's so big that I'm happy to talk about it again. Travis Kelce, you know him?
2: The Taylor Swift's husband.
1: Yes. He has introduced his new dog to the world by starring in a fashion campaign with his dog.
0: This is great. This is huge.
3: Move on. Let's move on.
1: Mate, this is huge.
2: I can't believe it. No, I hate this shit.
1: He's got a
2: dog.
1: You're
2: going to have to resurrect this into something that's relatable or mildly enjoyable for me, or I will go to the goddamn traffic.
1: Hey, perfect. I'll go there right now. But it's Tommy Hilfiger. You can see the pictures online just in case you are interested in that. But I'm interested, Will. This has obviously been very popular online, Travis Kelce posing with his dog.
2: Sure.
1: Now, something we're trying to achieve at the moment online is clicks.
2: Yeah.
1: Trying to get hits, trying to get clicks, trying to get eyeballs on the show. It's good promotion.
2: Yeah.
1: Do you have a dog?
2: Yeah.
1: Okay. Now, I'm going to ask our digital producer, Sexy D. He's the brains behind all of our digital stuff. But Sexy D, how many clicks do we think it'd get if Will did a sexy photo shoot with his dog?
4: Not much.
1: Oh.
2: Thanks, Darce.
4: If you want me to be honest.
2: We're all on the same team
0: You've
2: here.
0: Cut me from my knees.
2: We're all on the same team.
4: You know what? I take that back. We'll try. Maybe we can figure out a way to make it clickable.
1: What if he's nude?
2: God,
1: like nude.
4: 100
1: nude.
4: Million clicks.
1: Bang.
2: I've never appreciated Gen Z transparency and honesty until now.
1: Nude.
2: That was great.
1: No, he just
2: thank God.
1: Nude shoot.
2: No, mate. He said it's not going to get
1: what
2: anything.
1: What if? Okay. I knew you were going to say that. I knew you were going to say that because you're uncomfortable and I fully understand
2: that. It's not
1: that
2: I'm uncomfortable. It's just that I've got integrity and I don't want to do that.
1: Get that. Fully get that. You are competitive though. You hide your competitiveness, but I think you're a little bit competitive. How about this? I do a shoot with my cat.
2: Your cat hates you.
1: I bet we'll force him. We're going to force him to do a photo shoot with me. I do a shoot with my cat, Lenny.
2: Mm-hmm.
1: You do a shoot with your dog, Stevie.
2: Yeah.
1: We see what gets more clicks.
2: Oh, that's pretty funny.
1: Sexy?
4: We could even put it on like a T-shirt.
1: Yes.
4: And whoever sells more T-shirts.
1: Here we go.
4: Is the winner.
1: Mind on the merch.
2: Back the T-shirts. Look at him. He's back on the merch.
4: Bring him back.
1: Bring back the tees.
2: We've got a bit of money to make up after the DJ Will T-shirts.
1: Yeah, we made a massive loss with that. Hugely.
4: Yeah, a couple of refunds. Yeah.
1: Couple of refunds.
4: Yeah, there was a couple.
1: You kept that pretty quiet.
4: Yeah, I did.
1: You didn't give him the refunds though, did you?
4: Oh, of course not.
1: Nice. That's a good business model.
2: Good boy.
1: Never give refunds.
2: All right. Yeah, I love that. So you do a shoot with Lenny.
1: I'll do a shoot with Lenny. Doesn't have to be nude, by the way. I was just throwing it in there. That's ridiculous. You choose any shoot you want to do with your dog that you think will get maximum clicks.
2: Just like one photo?
1: Yeah, I think one photo.
2: One photo.
1: And we both get Sexy D for an afternoon. As in your
2: I might just get my partner to take it.
1: I want you, D.
2: Excuse me?
1: He works the angles, he works the light. He does it. He does
2: well,
1: it
2: if you're getting the D, I get the D. It's not
4: you
2: fair.
4: You can both have the D.
2: Huge.
0: We are talking about a guy called Darcy. Just in case you didn't know.
2: Obviously.
0: Just in case.
2: Great.
1: Okay.
2: I'm keen.
1: Challenge late.
2: Awesome.
1: All right, we'll go away. Those photos coming on Instagram, TikTok.
2: When are we doing them?
1: I don't know. Hadn't planned
2: TikTok's
1: that far
2: just
1: ahead.
2: Videos, brother. What's that?
1: We're doing it tonight.
2: Turn your mic on.
5: Do it tonight.
2: Do the photos tonight.
5: Yeah, and then
1: we're on tonight.
2: Are you free tonight, Sexy?
4: No. Can we just? Yeah, we'll talk about it later.
1: Okay. Talk about it later. Photos coming soon.
2: Awesome.
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0: It's Will and Woody.
1: With some more of us.
2: Woods, a little bit of a walk down memory lane here. Someone said to me the other day, and I can't remember the context, but they said to me that something had thrown them.
0: Yeah.
2: They turned to me and they're like, whoa, that has thrown me.
0: Yeah.
2: And I had this like bell ring in my head where I was like, oh my God, I've got, you know how sometimes you have like an audible memory of something that is so visceral for you. Like you can hear the person say it, but you can't place where you heard it.
0: Yes, yeah, because sound is a great memory finder.
2: A great memory key. Absolutely.
1: I've been here before.
2: Yes, exactly. I was like, oh my God, where have I heard that? Anyway, I came in. Mark the man, Daniel, keeps every conversation we've ever had on file.
0: The tight pack himself.
2: So I said to him, I was like, mate, is there a place where Woody said or someone said in the studio that has thrown me? And he was like, Willie, my boy. I think I've got the moment. Now, this is apparently a social video that we made out of this. This is 3 years ago that this happened.
0: Yeah.
2: You were talking, I think, is it all contained here in Mark the Man? I mean, he doesn't like his voice on air, but yeah, he's just nodding. Okay.
0: Are you talking about the phone being dropped into the?
2: Yes.
0: Yeah. This is wild.
2: Okay.
0: I was thrown. I was completely by a sound effect.
2: You thought you got the wrong sound effect.
0: Yes.
2: Okay, here, let's have a look.
0: A whole bunch of divers.
2: How big is the reservoir?
0: 2 million litres.
2: I don't think that's that big. But
0: okay, so just your average.
2: Excuse me.
0: That one's snuck through the cracks there from old button pusher Tommy.
3: It was supposed to be a splash. I'll reconvene. My goodness gracious, me.
0: My God. And that's completely distracted me then. And then has thrown me. He didn't poop his pants while he was taking his reservoir selfie. There we go. My goodness. What is so after he's dropped his phone, he's taken a poop in the reservoir as well. I don't know what happens there. If you can,
2: sorry.
0: Let me try and get back on track. So. He's okay. Come on, Woody.
2: That run of Woody.
0: So, I think we were very professional about it. I think people barely would have realised we played the wrong audio, and that's the beauty of us, Will. The show must go on.
2: That has thrown me. I know that is something we would not laugh at anymore, and it must be said. Given the nature and the maturity and the growth.
0: Oh, the show used to be gross. We've really grown up.
2: I didn't find that funny at all.
0: Neither.
2: Bill and Woody.
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0: Welcome to Cake Crashes. Kate, what cake should we try and jump out of at somebody's birthday?
1: The old school, you know, like Barbie, like Dolly Varden cake, you know, from like your mum's cookbook.
2: This is what my sister had this made for her out of the Women's Weekly cake designs. And because the dress is so wide down the bottom, it sounds weird, but so Will and I would be under the dress or in the dress.
0: I think there's issues there. Let's go to Vivian.
1: One on top, one on top of the other. Vivian,
0: again, it's a logistical thing. I mean, you and I are going to have to contort our way into the space.
2: And that's part of the training, and I'm willing to put in the work.
0: Vivian.
3: Hey. How about the good old-fashioned stable, can even hold my ass, Jack in the box. Pops out and usually scares the crap out of everyone, but who cares?
2: I actually love that. And you tell the person whose birthday it is, because you actually get the lever out the side, right? And they go like, and you say to them, like, twist the lever. Oh, I think that's pretty hot, Viv. And also the shape of it, it's a box.
3: Easy.
0: Easy to fit in. Good on you, Viv.
2: I'm going to throw one out. I like that. You know the movie Alien.
0: Oh, my God.
2: Western
0: Star's 100th birthday. Say it with a star. If you've got more ideas, then please hit us up on the socials. And if you want to nominate someone whom we're actually going to be surprising by popping out of this cake, go to willandwoody.com. We would love to do it to someone who you know loves a surprise.
2: Maybe they're a fan of the movie Alien.
0: I hope you're having a wonderful try, folks.
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1: Rove McManus is in the studio with us.
0: Yes, he is. Here he is.
2: We are dining out in a bit of Rove Live stuff because, as we were saying, golden era of TV for Woods is very nostalgic for us. I've actually just been on the YouTube channel, mate. Like, it's the clip that I stopped on just before, just to give people an idea of how big this show was this. I'm looking at this clip because, like, I vaguely remember this. It was a segment called My Charada.
0: Yes.
2: Right?
0: And just charades.
2: Just charades. But it was with Charlie's Angels.
0: Yeah.
2: So
0: Cameron Diaz.
2: Cameron Diaz.
0: Drew Barrymore.
2: Drew Barrymore. Lucy Liu.
0: Yeah.
2: Playing charades.
0: Drunk. They were drunk.
3: They were really.
0: Oh yeah.
2: On Australian TV at 9 o'clock on a what night?
0: We would have been on a Wednesday. Back
2: Wednesday
0: then.
2: Night.
0: Yeah.
3: I reckon you can tell that Cameron's had a few by the interaction she has with Pete Hellier at the start, where I think she licks him on the cheek.
0: Yeah, she's very flirty with him.
2: Yes,
0: and they're doing it in heels and formal wear. It's amazing, amazing.
2: I just like looking at that. I'm like, because that just doesn't exist.
0: Absolutely,
2: maybe that happens on Jimmy Fallon now. Maybe he gets one person to come and do something a bit silly. You have all three of them in the room, drunk, playing charades.
0: Yeah. Just doing charades.
2: It's insane.
0: And we put hair gel in the mix for Cameron.
2: Oh, of course,
0: as a reference to something about Mary. Yeah. And by absolute sheer good fortune, it ends up on her turn with her performing.
3: Amazing.
0: To Pete. She does mime hair gel.
2: Yeah.
0: But does it as a, you know, I'm squeezing something into my hand. Who am I to tell Cameron?
2: Hindsight's a wonderful thing.
3: It's a little
0: I'm not going to tell Cameron Diaz how to charade, everybody.
3: Bit of feedback when the cameras are off.
0: Just a little note for next time. But yeah, we had a bit that we did because we were live. We could say to people.
2: And actually live, right?
0: We were 100% live. Which is also part of the fun. You know, I was talking about it with Pete last night. We caught up with him for dinner. And we're like, in our first year at Channel 9, he wrote a sketch based around the guy. Who's the guy who comes up with dances? Everything from the Nutbush to the YMCA, twerk. Like, who comes up with those?
2: Yeah.
0: And brilliant. So he created a character. He creates dances.
2: Cool, yeah.
0: He creates a new dance that he calls the et cetera, et cetera. It was you stick your two arms out wide like you're an aeroplane and then just squat from one leg to the next. At the end, he goes to test it in a nightclub. It's always a very nervous moment for him. And it takes off and it's the new big dance.
2: Yeah,
3: brilliant.
0: Between one show and the next, a week of television, we had people sending us footage of them doing the dance in nightclubs.
2: No. Wow.
0: So to do that, you would have to take a literal video camera, mail a cassette, video tape to us.
2: What?
0: And then we put them on air, which then made more people do it. Then people were sending us footage of them being kicked out of nightclubs for doing it. Nightclubs got in touch with us saying, our nightclub has said that we will be an et cetera safe haven. Where if people want to come and do the dance, they will come and do the dance without being kicked out or getting in trouble for it.
3: Unbelievable.
0: And this went on for like weeks, and this thing went viral before viral.
2: Viral because
0: this is 1999.
2: Wow.
0: It's incredible.
2: Wow. That is an incredible concept that something can go viral before sharing
0: and that was,
2: stuff.
0: And also that wasn't the intent. It was just, this
2: here's
0: is
2: a funny
0: dumb,
2: bit.
0: But once people took the ball and ran with it, we were like, well, we'll show it. And then if anyone else has got any footage, send it in. And
3: yeah, bloody oh. Again, you just get blown away by who's on the couch sitting next to Pete and Corinne. So we had Will Ferrell and John C. Reilly.
0: Oh, yeah, yeah, yeah.
3: Destiny's Child.
0: Yeah, I had one of – I'm one of the few – rare few who have interviewed Beyonce. She doesn't do interviews anymore.
2: God. And you gave her a set of tracky dacks.
0: Yeah. Yeah. Because I did an interview with Destiny's Child where I had said to them, you all look so glamorous, but when you're at home, you're just sitting around in tracky dacks. And they went, what are tracky dacks?
2: Brilliant.
0: So then when they came to Australia on their tour, I gave them tracky dacks. I don't know.
2: We've got to get out of here, but it's been great having you in here. Thanks for sharing. It's been awesome. It's been so good. It's been so good. You listen to Will and Woody. Thanks, Rove. Kiss.
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5: On the eastern Eyre Peninsula, a cloudy one with a slight chance of a shower near the coast. This morning with a near zero chance of rain elsewhere, with some south to southwesterly winds 15 to 25 kilometres per hour, turning southeasterly 25 to 35 kilometres per hour throughout the day. Top temperatures in Cleve 15, Kimber with a top 17. On the lower Eyre Peninsula, a cloudy one today with some south to southwesterly winds 15 to 25 kilometres per hour, turning southeasterly 20 to 30 kilometres per hour throughout this morning, with top temperatures in Coffin Bay 18, Cummins and Port Lincoln, both with tops of 16. For all the latest weather, go to magic899.com.au.
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13: On the Eastern Air Peninsula, cloudy one with a slight chance of a shower near the coast. This morning with a near zero chance of rain elsewhere, with some south to southwesterly winds, 15 to 25 kilometres per hour. Turning southeasterly, 25 to 35 kilometres per hour throughout the day. Top temperatures in Cleve, 15. Kimber with a top 17. On the lower Eyre Peninsula, cloudy one today with some south to southwesterly winds, 15 to 25 kilometres per hour. Turning southeasterly, 20 to 30 kilometres per hour throughout this morning, with top temperatures in Coffin Bay, 18, Cummins and Port Lincoln, both with tops of 16. For all the latest weather, go to magic899.com.au.
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8: Morning, I'm Gemma Jones with your local news. Hundreds of Whyalla workers will lose their jobs with the permanent closure of the blast furnace at the city's steelworks. The Premier says redundancies will cost up to $80 million.
9: The very fact that we've got steelmaking in this country, in no small part, is only because of the men and women that have been working on this blast furnace, trying to keep it alive for as long as they have. For all intents and purposes, this thing should not be operating.
8: It comes as administrators and government authorities finalised the sale of the business by the end of the year, 19 months from when it went into administration. Security at Port Lincoln Airport is set to be strengthened. Lower Air Council has received over $50,000 from the state government to upgrade its CCTV surveillance system. Council says funding will ease the financial burden on council and community while making the airport safer. Meanwhile, for a free coffee, today you can learn about the importance of bowel cancer screening. La Anse Cafe in Port Lincoln is hosting a Catch It Early Cafe event from 9 a.m. today, offering the community a chance to learn more about the cancer and the free at-home screening kit. It's part of a nationwide push to destigmatize the disease to encourage people to complete and return their tests. And Port Lincoln kids can try their hand at new sports for free this school holidays under a state government expansion of the Growing for Gold program. Running from September 26 to 30, the initiative offers free come and try sessions for children aged 3 to 16 in sports including tennis, cricket, athletics and volleyball. Port Lincoln is one of two regional areas piloting the program ahead of a statewide rollout next year. And that's the latest in local news.
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10: Hi, I'm Phoebe Humphrey. Aussie parents are being warned that extremists are increasingly targeting children online. A new inquiry has been launched to investigate how gaming platforms and chat apps are being used to radicalise young people, with spy agency ASIO reporting a sharp rise in cases involving teenagers. Barnaby Joyce continues to defend One Nation's migration policy. The party is proposing to cut net migration levels to 130,000 a year by slashing international student numbers and temporary skilled visas, which has sparked concerns about its impact on the economy. The One Nation MP telling the ABC they're listening to Australians.
11: The will of the Australian people is so pronounced. This has to be dealt with. We will
12: no
11: deal
12: matter
11: with
12: the
11: it.
12: Cost. No we, matter
11: we
12: the
11: will
12: cost.
11: We will deal with it.
12: Are and you worried about what the Parliamentary Budget Office
11: No, I'm not really, because they're not elected. I am.
10: And it's TV's biggest night of the year in the States, with the Emmys on in LA. The Pitt leads the nominees with 25 nods, while Hack sits just behind with 24.
7: Ampol Hallett Place. 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
10: In sport, Knights coach Justin Holbrook isn't as surprised as some by his side's rise up the NRL table this season, with Newcastle now into the semis after finishing dead last in 2025. He's told Nine he always knew they had the potential.
13: Yeah, I was always confident and we're there and I'm happy.
10: And the AFL has sent out a memo as the trade season nears, the league reminding all clubs that trades will have to stand up on merit amid talk of potential side deals. That's the latest news and sport.
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15: On the eastern Eyre Peninsula, a cloudy one today with a slight chance of a shower with some south to southeasterly winds, 25 to 35 kilometres per hour. Top temperatures in Cleve 15, Kimber with a top 17. On the lower Eyre Peninsula, cloudy one with some southerly winds, 20 to 30 kilometres per hour, tending southeasterly throughout the day, with top temperatures in Coffin Bay 17, Cummins and Port Lincoln both with tops of 16. And for all the latest in weather, go to magic89.9.com.au.
7: As the sun appears over Boston Bay, it's time to bend, stretch, and kick off the daily grind. 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
15: Sure is. Good morning, everyone. A big happy Tuesday to you. I hope you're having a great start to your day. Well, Mad Monday celebrations are probably all done, and everyone who won grand finals over the weekend probably going back to work today. Although, Tuesday's usually golf day, isn't it? So, no, enjoy the rest of your grand final celebrations, whatever it is that you're up to. Hey, plenty happening on the show today. Of course, we have got a big birthday celebration happening later on. But there's plenty of chances for you to win with this one. I'm going to give you some more details on that one very, very soon. We have also got Shop Local First. That is going on at the moment. Just started yesterday. More details on that one. Entertainment reporter Jaden Forster. Going to be having a chat with him too about everything that's going on across the globe. So plenty happening today. But up first this morning, well, it is the night of nights for in America, or the morning of mornings for us here in Australia. The Emmys are on at the moment, and there's a couple of big TV shows that have been nominated. Let's get to all of that up first this morning here on Rise Up with Riz.

Taylor Swift on Magic 89.9. It's Rise Up with Riz. We do it alongside Harvey Norman, Port Lincoln, supporting the local community with the best prices guaranteed. Now, it's going to sound like a little bit of a first world problem. Well, not sound like. It probably is. But you ever now go through, if you've got multiple streaming services, you kind of scroll through them all, you don't have a current TV show that you're watching, so you're looking for a new one and you just go through, you have a look at the, you know, the trending or whatever it is on all the different streaming services, and then you still can't land on anything, because that's where I'm kind of at the moment. I don't know what to watch and I don't really feel like there's anything out there, but this is the reason why I pay attention to, you know, awards nights and things like that, because most of the time you probably don't really pay attention and you wouldn't even know that the Emmys are currently on at the moment, or they're having they're kicking off in America very, very shortly. So I always look at this and think, maybe here's where I'm going to find the show that's worth watching. And well, there's a few out of this. I know we've talked with Shane A. Bassett about The Pitt before. That one's got 25 nominations for this year's Emmys, and then Hacks has one with 24 for which is a record for a comedy series. So there are some good ones on there. Pluribus landed 18, and Beef with 16 on Netflix too. So there's heaps of different ones on here that have been nominated. So if you are looking for a new TV show, maybe start with one of them, or check out all of the shows that have been nominated and wait to see what the winners are that come out, and maybe start there. But, you know, for example, Best Drama Supporting Actor, The Pitt has been nominated for just about every single category, and or every single person in that one is a nominee from The Pitt. The Best Supporting Actress, all from The Pitt as well. So maybe that's the one. That's the one that follows a hospital, but it's all in real time, if that makes sense, rather than, you know, episode by episode that you'd see from like a Grey's Anatomy or something. This one takes place hour by hour at a hospital. So it's a very, very interesting show. I haven't had a chance to watch it yet. But hey, if you do want to read up more about the Emmys, go to our trending section, magic899.com.au. Let's get to more music now. 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

0: baby.
1: Smash Mouth on Magic 89.9. It's Rise Up with Riz. It is 19 past 6 and we're at the halfway point of September. And there's a great prize to be given away at the end of this month. Going to tell you more about it next.
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0: 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It's Rise Up with Riz. 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
0: 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You can experience the beauty of the Eyre Peninsula at Glen Forest Tourist Park, who have jumped on board this month, so shout out to them. Which is going to be beautiful throughout the spring and summer months. Always is up at Glen Forest Tourist Park, so make sure you check them out as well. Hey, let's get into more music. It's Boston. It's Stella Lefty here with Boston on Rise Up with Riz.

0: Stella Lefty on Magic 89.9. It's Rise Up with Riz. It's coming up to 6.30. Well, the big news yesterday, the unfortunate news yesterday surrounds the wireless steelworks, and I think it was 500 or so jobs that are gone, and the steelworks being shut down for the, well, for who knows. Well, Gemma Jones, she's got more in your latest in your local news up next here on Magic 89.9.
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8: Morning, I'm Gemma Jones with your local news. A sad day for Whyalla as the Premier announces the permanent closure of the steelworks blast furnace, cutting over 500 jobs for locals. The furnace has been offline since April with failed efforts to have it restarted. Pete Malinowskis says it has not been cared for by previous owners.
9: The blast furnace that is being closed today is over 60 years old. Its days were numbered. It was always the intention that it would close. But the new owner will still have to recapitalise in the steelworks to bring in new equipment, new technology to ensure that we retain a sovereign steelmaking capability in this country.
8: State and federal governments will be rolling out a $10 million support package to preserve the industry in the steel city. SA grain growing figures are on track to being the strongest on record. A report released this month forecast 11.3 million tonnes of winter crop production for the state, up 24% from June's forecast. Authorities say farmers have an above average rainfall to thank, creating excellent soil moisture reserves and rapid crop development. Meanwhile, Whyalla's sole aged care provider will officially open its newly redeveloped facility today. Helping Hand will unveil the upgraded Copper House Court this morning, marking the completion of a major phase in a $20 million joint project with the federal government. Officials say the refreshed facility will help residents age with dignity while also making it easier to attract and retain local staff. And with Eyre Peninsula bowel cancer screening participation rate sitting under 50%, an event today aims to bring that number up. Port Lincoln's La Anse Cafe is hosting a Catch It Early Cafe event this morning, trading free coffee for life-saving information about bowel cancer. The outreach morning was inspired by the cafe owner's personal experience who lost their close friend to the cancer. The event begins at 9 a.m. where people can learn more and ask questions about the screening kits. And that's the latest in local news.
1: 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Now.
10: Hi, I'm Phoebe Humphrey. The Energy Minister is talking down the likelihood of another cut to the fuel excise as unleaded prices across the major capitals burst through the 220 a litre mark again. Chris Bowen has told the ABC the government has other cost of living measures in place.
11: It's obviously tax cuts, cheaper medicines, free TAFE, etc. right across the board. And so we'll obviously continue to focus on those other measures. At the same time, I'm very much focused on ensuring our ongoing fuel supply in this very difficult international circumstance.
10: More Aussies are signing up to the Defence Force. The ADF has recorded its highest number of enlistments in years. Retention also remains high, with more people in the force now than there has been in 25 years. Currently, there are over 65,000 personnel. And Prince Harry and Meghan Markle's kids have reportedly been removed from school in the UK due to security concerns. Archie and Lilibet have been pulled out of their new school just 2 days after starting. It comes as the British Home Office is currently reviewing the Sussex's security situation.
1: Sharky Sports Bar, your front row seat to live sport.
10: In sports, Sam Mitchell says he doesn't expect to make too many changes for Saturday's blockbuster prelim final against the Lions at the MCG. The Hawks had no injuries in their win over

0: 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They'll give you reliable info. Vaccination. That's solid.
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2: On the Eastern Air Peninsula, a cloudy one today with a slight chance of a shower with some south to southeasterly winds, 25 to 35 kilometres per hour. Top temperatures in Cleve 15, Kimber with a top of 17. On the lower Eyre Peninsula, cloudy one with some southerly winds, 20 to 30 kilometres per hour, tending southeasterly throughout the day, with top temperatures in Coffin Bay 17, Cummins and Port Lincoln both with tops of 16. And for all the latest in weather, go to magic89.9.com.au.
1: 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Rise up with Riz. 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

Feed coming up for you, Magic's Lucky Fiver. $205 is what we have got in the kitty, so get those $5 notes ready. We're going to check it inside of 10. But up next, there's a great night happening at the Port Lincoln Racing Club very, very shortly. In about less than a month's time. I'm going to tell you all about it right after Disco Lions and Tinashe here on Rise Up with Riz. Disco.

0: Disco Lines and Tinashe on Magic 89.9. It's Rise Up with Rizwell coming up for you in a month's time. There's a great event happening at the Port Lincoln Racing Club. We know there's a great event happening at the Racing Club currently as well. Hudson Circus here until Sunday. So make sure if you haven't gone along to that, you check that out for what is a great night out. But there is one happening on the 16th of October. This is the Rotary Club Community Bank as well as the at the Racing Club too. It's going to be a night with Grant and Emma Stevens. So the Police Commissioner 2025 SA Australian of the Year nominees had over 40 years on the job. He's been there through it all. I mean, you think about, you know, through the COVID times as well, him and Nicola Spurrier on the news just about every single night. I still remember those days as well. Well, he's coming to the Port Lincoln Racing Club for what's going to be a great night. And it's all about raising funds for Mentally Fit EP and Operation Flinders as well. 16th of October. More details on this one. 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They're going to be doing a raffle, an auction, so heaps going on with this one. Once again, West Coast Youth and Community Support, you'll find all the info you need to know about this one. Hey, coming up next, we're checking those numbers for you. Magic's Lucky Fiver.
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1: Have a closer look at your $5 note because it could be Magic's Lucky Fiver. 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
0: It is Lucky Fiver time. 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We are playing for $205 on your $5 note. There's a serial number. And if that serial number is the same as the one I've got here, then we're going to give you that money. So today's number, ED13648390 8. That number again, ED13648390 8. If you have that on your $5 note, call us on 8682 5000 or come and see us at 69 Liverpool Street, Port Lincoln, to claim your prize. One of those two things before 5 o'clock today, otherwise our jackpot will jump to $210. Now, don't worry if you miss the numbers. Katie Wright Dynamite, she's got them for you after 1:30 today. Right now, though, we're getting into some more music. We've got some Tayo Cruz now on Rise Up with Riz.

0: Tyo Cruz on Magic 89.9. It's Rise Up with Riz. The big news yesterday, the wireless still works. Some really, really bad news. I mean, it's been a problem now for, what, the best part of 5 years, I reckon. Well, Gemma Jones has got some more updates for you in your local news all about this one up next.
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8: Morning, I'm Gemma Jones with your local news. A $10 million support package will support future steelwork operations in Whyalla following the announcement of the permanent closure of the blast furnace. 500 people in Whyalla will lose their jobs as a result of the closure, with an uncertain future for at least 200 more. The Premier made the announcement in a visit to the Steel City yesterday afternoon.
9: Now, these are good people that have worked incredibly hard. For all intents and purposes, this thing should not be operating. We've now got a bit of a stockpile of billet that allows the rest of the steelworks to operate. If these men and women weren't able to keep the blast furnace going for as long as they have, there'd be other people who would have lost their jobs already.
8: Administrators took over the business 19 months ago after previous owners owed millions to creditors and the government. It's believed the steelworks will have a number of prospective buyers, with a sale expected to be finalised by Christmas. Meanwhile, a multi-million dollar upgrade to Whyalla's aged care sector will officially be open today, delivering a major boost to both local workers and residents. Doors will open on Helping Hands redevelopment of the Copper House Court, part of a $20 million project alongside the Yetlana home. Kennett Builders hired nearly 40% of its trades directly from Whyalla and the EP. Helping Hand officials say the modern facilities are key to keeping regional seniors connected to their community. Meanwhile, it's been a dreary winter, but authorities say an above-average rainfall has led to record grain-growing figures across the EP. Reports reveal a forecast 11.3 million tonnes of winter crop production is expected across SA, the highest figures in Australia. Authorities say while hot conditions are expected in coming months, crops may be in the best position to be resilient this bushfire season, thanks to exceptional condition and development. And locals and visitors flying in and out of the Port Lincoln Airport will be safer than ever before. The Travel Hub's CCTV surveillance system is set to be upgraded thanks to a state government investment. Lower Eyre Council says the $57,000 investment will make travel safer for everyone while easing a financial burden on council and locals. And that's the latest in local news.
1: Bear Express. Don't get stuck with the rest. Truck with the best. 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Now.
10: Hi, I'm Phoebe Humphrey. Most Australians want migration reduced, according to a new poll that's found strong support for big cuts to refugee numbers. The result, political monitors also found around two-thirds of voters back tighter border controls and tougher action on visa overstayers. It comes as One Nation calls for migration to be cut to 130,000 a year. Meantime, the backlash continues at Pauline Hanson's comments describing our First Nations Australians as a primitive race. Housing Minister Claire O'Neill has branded the comments as awful and ugly. She's told Nine we should love the institutions and people who make Australia great.
11: And in the last few weeks, Pauline Hanson has called a decorated veteran of our country a coward. She's attacked a woman with a chronic disability, and now she's made this offensive comment about the oldest living culture in the world.
10: And tributes are flowing in the fashion world for designer Bob Mackie. The 87-year-old dressed the likes of Cher, Dolly Parton, Marilyn Monroe and Elton John throughout his career.
1: Ampol Hallett Place. Best takeaway curries in town. Phone orders and takeaway.
10: In sport, Nathan Cleary might have been cleared to play by the NRL judiciary, but he's no certain starter in next week's prelim final. The Panthers confirming the star playmaker suffered a foot injury in the win over the Roosters. Premiership player Braith Anasta telling Fox he had a similar injury during his playing days.
12: It takes time to recover and it's actually really annoying. It's painful, but it's playable, but it's there.
10: And the Swans say they're yet to make any selection calls as they prepare for Friday night's prelim final against the Dockers at the SCG. That's the latest news and sport.
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0: Duano Bay next, low tide at 11 o'clock this morning, 0.43 of a metre. Next high this afternoon at 29 past 4, 1.27 metres. Tummy Bay now, next low tide at 8 past 10 this morning, 0.47 of a metre. Next high this afternoon at 3.42, 1.35 metres. Sheringa Beach next, low tide at 12 past 8 this morning, 0.25 of a metre. Next high this afternoon at 28 past 1, 1.08 metres. Finally in Port Lincoln, next low tide at 9.48 this morning, 0.36 of a metre. Next high this afternoon at 22 past 3, 1.17 metres.
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0: On the Eastern Eyre Peninsula, a cloudy one today with a slight chance of a shower with some south to southeasterly winds, 25 to 35 kilometres per hour. Top temperatures in Cleve 15, Kimber with a top of 17. On the Lower Eyre Peninsula, cloudy one with some southerly winds, 20 to 30 kilometres per hour, tending southeasterly throughout the day, with top temperatures in Coffin Bay 17, Cummins and Port Lincoln both with tops of 16. And for all the latest in weather, go to magic89.9.com.au.
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0: Yes, it is. Good morning, and there's plenty going on this hour, including I'm going to tell you a bit about Shop Local. First, we have got a birthday celebration that we're going to be live at Mark Forbes Homemakers today, which is going to be a lot of fun. We have also got Young Gun here on the Eyre Peninsula going on the state stage very, very soon for a very, very cool sport. Going to share that with you just before 7:30. But up first, of course, school holidays. They are coming up and there's a lot going on. The City of Port Lincoln Council just put out their school holiday program and there's a lot going on across our region. Let's get into that next after Ed Sheeran here on Rise Up with Riz.

Ed Sheeran on Magic 89.9. It's Rise Up with Riz. 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And there is a lot going on for our school kids for the school holidays. Well, they're not going to be short of things to do because the City of Port Lincoln Council have just put out their school holiday program. And for a whole bunch of free activities, there's a lot going on. They're going to kick things off with a bit of a pool party at the Leisure Centre, which is a great way to kick off the school holidays. Also, shout out to the Leisure Centre as well, of course, and the team that run it. They're up for an award at in the Gold Coast this weekend, so we'll be following that one very, very closely. So well done to everyone at the Leisure Centre for them. But they're kicking it off with a disco pool party, which would be a lot of fun. There's a bottle shop, bottle rocket workshop that's happening. There's a weekend escape at the for the Cube at Lincoln Cinema. There's fishing, there's all sorts of different things, and they're all free events, which is great to see. So if you're keen to get along to these sort of events, make sure you check around with your local organizations as well. School holidays, there's a lot happening, but I reckon the best place to start would be the City of Port Lincoln Council Facebook page or the website. There's plenty happening for school holidays. I think your kids are going to be pretty happy with this one. Hey, let's get into more music now. It's Van Halen here on Rise Up with Riz.

0: Ben Halen on Magic 89.9. It's Rise Up with Riz. 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Well, I love my sport here, of course, on the Eyre Peninsula. Well, all across South Australia, all across Australia, across the world, really, as you probably have already guessed. But I do love celebrating some of our locals who do really well at competitions and then get celebrated on the big stage as well. And we have certainly got someone who is a young gun rising up through the ranks in the world of show jumping, and that is one Hayley Fuss. And we were lucky enough to catch up with her on Friday to have a bit of a chat with her about a competition she recently was involved in and about what's next. Very, very exciting stuff for Hayley. Going to share that with you next.
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0: Chaperones, Pink Pony Club on Magic 89.9. It's Rise Up Where There Is, which is an appropriate song to be playing because we want to talk about one of our young guns here on the in the Eyre Peninsula who is going on to some state success now. Just recently, Hayley Fuss and her horse, Mr. Razzle Dazzle, which is a great name for a horse, were recently in Monado for a one-day event state championship. So it's a bit of everything as well, show jumping, cross country as well. So plenty of events that are happening with this one, dressage too. I don't know my horse events all that well, other than really horse racing. But this is a great achievement for Hayley. She did very, very well in the tournament. We caught up with her on Friday, just gone. I'd have a bit of a chat about this. Here's what she had to say.
1: That was at the recent State Pony Club one-day event. So I mainly do show jumping, but there's also this thing called eventing, which is actually a really good tool to help with your show jumping because it includes your show jumping, your dressage and your cross country.
2: Yeah.
1: So your dressage, all your flat work's really beneficial to your show jumping.
2: Uh-huh.
1: Obviously, all the foundationals in controlling your horse and getting them adjustable. So if you can do really well in your dressage, your show jumping will actually benefit from that. And then the cross country is really good for my horse Raz because he's such a brave, bold horse that sometimes he likes to just knock the poles down. So when we're out on cross country, it's about 7 minutes, you're on a big course and they're all solid jumps, so when he hits them he can't actually knock them down, and it gives him a bit of a tune up to learn, say, hey, like, let's pick our legs up.
0: Yeah, awesome achievement as well there for Hayley to be at that event and do so well in it and get a couple of ribbons, which has actually gotten her onto the South Australian Interschool team as well. Now, this is going to be a national event that is happening, or an Interschool Championships event that is happening, and we asked her a little bit about this as well, and she had this to say.
1: So it's a competition that they do every year, and I think it happens in a different state every year. And there's a qualifying process that you have to do. So there's like primary, middle and secondary. I think primary starts at about even 9-year-olds.
2: Yeah, right.
1: And then so I'm obviously in my secondary, and you've got your different heights. So I went to go qualify for the 90 and the 1 metre, and they take the top four for that grade, so mm-hmm. the secondary, and they take those top four, and yeah, if you score the highest in those top four, you get to go to national. So I think there was about 30 people entered in my qualifying class. So it was pretty special.
2: And you got in?
1: Yeah. Yeah.
2: The horse was that?
1: He was on fire, especially at it. I think it came down to, I did multiple shows. There was a few at Strathalbyn and whatnot, but it came down to the inter-school South Australian state champs. And because he performed so well at that show, I was tied with a few people, but he performed so well at that show that he got top points from there.
0: Oh, that is awesome. Well, we love when someone on the big stage or gets to the big stage as well, especially a young gun in our region. So massive shout out to you, Hayley. Well done, and good luck for that event as well. Hey, let's get into more music now. Josh Fawaz here on Rise Up with Riz.

0: Josh Fawaz on Magic 89.9. It's Rise Up with Rizwell all morning. Of course, the wireless steelworks has been the hot topic. It was all the way through yesterday afternoon. Gemma Jones has done a fantastic job of covering off on all of this, and she's got more updates for you in your local news up next.
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15: Morning, I'm Gemma Jones with your local news. The state's eyes are on Whyalla today as 500 workers lose their jobs with the permanent closure of the blast furnace at the city's steelworks. The Premier says redundancies will cost up to $80 million.
16: The very fact that we've got steelmaking in this country in no small part is only because of the men and women that have been working on this blast furnace, trying to keep it alive for as long as they have. For all intents and purposes, this thing should not be operating.
15: It comes as administrators and government authorities finalise the sale of the business by the end of the year, 19 months from when it went into administration. A $57,000 upgrade is coming to Port Lincoln Airport security. Lower Eyre Council authorities say a state grant will allow CCTV systems to be upgraded, making travel through the airport safer than ever. This funding was through the SA Supporting Aviation Program and is in line with the Council's commitment to maintaining security standards and regulation. Today, owners of La Anse Cafe are using personal tragedy to drive change in the local community. After losing their close friend to bowel cancer, the pair are hosting a Catch It Early cafe event today from 9 a.m. where locals can grab a free coffee and learn about the importance of screening. New figures in the EP show bowel cancer screening participation rate sits at 42.6%, while the cancer sits as the nation's second deadliest. The event is part of a nationwide campaign around normalising conversations around bowel cancer to encourage Aussies to catch the cancer while it's still treatable. And Port Lincoln has been selected to trial a successful Adelaide Holidays sports initiative before it rolls out statewide in 2027. The government-funded Growing for Gold program will deliver free sports sessions, including volleyball, squash and cricket, for local young people aged 3 to 16 between September 26 and 30. Organisers hope the regional pilot will help keep kids active and encourage long-term participation in local clubs. And that's the latest in local news.
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9: Hi, I'm Phoebe Humphrey. The federal government is playing down hopes of another cut to the fuel excise. There were reports it was considering reintroducing a discount amid soaring petrol prices, but Deputy PM Richard Miles has told News 24 it's not on the cards right now.
12: Well, we don't have plans for it.
17: There is literally news every day, and I think it's important to take a step back and to just get a sense of how this is playing out.
9: A fresh probe into online radicalisation is being launched into concerns kids are being targeted by extremist groups through video games and encrypted messaging apps. It follows warnings from ASIO that the average age of young people coming to the spy agency's attention has fallen to just 15. Anthony Albanese has revealed he's phoned with the King. The PM says it was a privilege to speak to King Charles and that the monarch's affection for Australia remains strong. And Donald Trump is rejecting calls for AI regulation. The US president claims there's a sick conspiracy against the technology and the only guardrails it needs is a high IQ president.
14: Sharky Sports Bar, your front row seat to live sport.
9: In sports, Sydney's Justin McInerney could be picked for his first game since round 13 for this Friday's prelim final against the Dockers, but Swans coach Dean Cox says no selection calls have been made just yet.
18: We've monitored his training over the past month or 6 weeks about what he's actually done, how much has he done, and you know he's ticked every box all the way through, so...
9: They're on Fox. And our Aussie cricketers are in action later today, taking on Zimbabwe in the first of 3 one-day clashes. That's the latest news and sport.
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0: On the Eastern Air Peninsula, a cloudy one today with a slight chance of a shower with some south to southeasterly winds, 25 to 35 kilometres per hour. Top temperatures in Cleve 15, Kimber with a top of 17. On the lower Air Peninsula, a cloudy one with some southerly winds, 20 to 30 kilometres per hour, tending southeasterly throughout the day with top temperatures in Coffin Bay 17. Cummins and Port Lincoln both with tops of 16. And for all the latest in weather, go to magic89.9.com.au.
14: Your boss thinks you're working? 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

Pink on Magic 89.9. It's Rise Up with Riz. It's 22.8, which means we're coming up to playing at Name That Noise. $805 in the kitty. You just have to name that noise. 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It'll give you your chance to win in about 10 minutes time. But speaking of chances to win, something awesome kicked off yesterday. A massive chance for you to win. I'm going to tell you all about it. Up next here on Rise Up with Riz.

0: Michelle Branch and New Radicals. That's a throwback on Magic 89.9. It's Rise Up with Riz doing it alongside Harvey Norman, Port Lincoln. Supporting the local community with the best prices guaranteed. 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
9: 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We're already loud. Rise up with Riz. Thanks to Harvey Norman Port Lincoln.

Sabrina Carpenter on Magic 89.9. It's Rise Up with Riz. It's almost on 8 o'clock. Of course, you know what time it is. It is time to play Name That Noise. Thanks to Lincoln Fresh Fruit and Veg. It's Tim Tam Tuesday. Get in there, get yourself a coffee, and they'll give you a Tim Tam on the house. We have $805 we are playing for. That is the noise that we need you to name. If you reckon you know what that is, get on the phone right now. 86 82 489 9. Taking your calls now.

0: 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It's Rise Up with Riz. It's coming up to 8 o'clock.
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0: Tim Tam Tuesday, get in there, buy a coffee, get yourself a Tim Tam on the house. Tim Tam Tuesday at Lincoln Fresh Fruit and Veg. $805 is what we're playing for. That's the noise that you need to name. I asked you to call on 8682-4899 to have a go at it. And Chelsea's done that. Chelsea, what do you think it is?
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0: An old school credit card machine. Oh, that's a great guess, but unfortunately it's incorrect.
3: Okay.
0: Thank you so much for playing, though.
3: See ya.
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8: Morning, I'm Gemma Jones with your local news. It's a devastating blow for Whyalla today following the Premier's confirmation that the Steelworks blast furnace will permanently close, cutting over 500 local jobs. The furnace has remained offline since April, despite repeated efforts to restart it. Malinauskas blamed previous management for the failure, stating infrastructure had not been adequately maintained.
9: The blast furnace that is being closed today is over 60 years old. Its days were numbered. It was always the intention that it would close. But the new owner will still have to recapitalise in the steelworks to bring in new equipment, new technology to ensure that we retain a sovereign steelmaking capability in this country.
8: State and federal governments will be rolling out a $10 million support package to preserve the industry in the steel city. Meanwhile, security at Port Lincoln Airport is set to be strengthened. Lower Air Council has received over $57,000 from the state government to upgrade its CCTV surveillance system. Council says the funding will ease the financial burden on ratepayers while making the airport safer. And in good news for Whyalla, a multi-million dollar upgrade to the city's aged care sector will officially be open today, delivering a major boost for both local workers and residents. The doors will open on Helping Hands redevelopment of Copper House Court, part of a $20 million project alongside the Yetlana home. Kennett Builders hired nearly 40% of its trades directly from Whyalla and the EP. Helping Hand officials say the modern facilities are key to keeping regional seniors connected to their community. And that's the latest in local news.
1: Eckerman Conveyances, Liverpool Street, Port Lincoln, eckermans.com.au. 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Now.
2: Hi, I'm Phoebe Humphrey. Parents are being warned that extremists are increasingly targeting children online. A new inquiry has been launched to investigate how gaming platforms and chat apps are being used to radicalise young people, with ASIO reporting a sharp rise in cases involving teenagers. Talks between Labor and the Coalition to reach a consensus on immigration have ended in a stalemate. The Albanese government reportedly wouldn't accept a number of conditions put forward by opposition leader Angus Taylor. Nationals leader Matt Canavan has told News 24 Labor is in disarray.
10: What's worse than our nation's disarray on migration in the last month is the government's disarray in the last 2 months.
2: Leaders from Wales, Scotland and Northern Ireland are demanding the right to choose to leave the UK. Members from pro-independence parties have met to sign a memorandum of understanding, writing the future of their nations belong in the European Union. And Australians are lonelier than ever, with the University of Sydney study showing the rates of social isolation have doubled in the past 23 years.
1: Ampol Hallett Place. Best takeaway curries in town. Phone orders and takeaway.
2: In sport, the Knights are confident they can cause an upset in Sunday's semi-final clash against the Warriors in New Zealand. Newcastle go into the clash as underdogs, but coach Justin Holbrook has told Nine he's confident they can defy the odds again.
11: In terms of us and our side, we've got confidence if we go there and play well that we can, you know, stay alive in the comp.
2: And the AFL has sent out a memo as the trade season nears, reminding all clubs that trades will have to stand up on merit amid talk of potential side deals. That's the latest news and sport.
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0: On the Eastern Air Peninsula, a cloudy one today with a slight chance of a shower with some south to southeasterly winds, 25 to 35 kilometres per hour. Top temperatures in Cleve 15, Kimber with a top of 17. On the Lower Air Peninsula, a cloudy one with some southerly winds, 20 to 30 kilometres per hour, tending southeasterly throughout the day, with top temperatures in Coffin Bay 17, Cummins and Port Lincoln both with tops of 16. And for all the latest in weather, go to magic89.9.com.au.
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0: Yeah, sure is, and we do it thanks to Harvey Norman, Port Lincoln, supporting the local community with the best prices guaranteed. Well, coming up for you, we have got entertainment reporter Jaden Forster with all the latest. The Emmy's currently going on at the moment. But up next, time to check the birthday book. If you want to get a shout-out in, do it right now at magic89.9.com.au. We're checking it after the weekend here on Rise Up with Riz.

0: the weekend on Magic 89.9. It's Rise Up with Riz. It is 10 past 8. And for the 15th of September, let's get into today's birthday book.
1: For Baker's Delight in Porter Street Plaza. It's my birthday. It's my birthday. The birthday book on Magic 89.9. Happy birthday.
0: Still time to get those new cruffins that they've got there at Baker's Delight in Porter Street Plaza with Kit Kat. Filled with Kit Kat spread, it's the perfect combination of smooth chocolate and a crisp wafer. Baker's Delight in Porter Street Plaza today. Hey, now, no local birthdays here on the Eyre Peninsula, but in the celebrity space for the 15th of September. Well, he's in Mad Max Fury Road, he's in Star Trek Nemesis, he's in The Dark Knight Rises, Dunkirk. The rock and roller, I spoke about that one last week as well. It's Tom Hardy turning 49 today. One of the great actors of all time, no longer in movies. I think he's retired now. His last movie, I think, was Captain America back in 2011, but he's been in things like Men in Black. He was in US Marshals and The Fugitive. He wasn't in The Fugitive, but he was in US Marshals. Batman Forever, he plays Two-Faced in that one. It is Tommy Lee Jones turning 80 today. No, he was in The Fugitive as well. No, he was in The Fugitive. Under Siege, another one of his, Tommy Lee Jones. Now, it's also, I don't know if he's still Prince Harry, but it's Harry's birthday today, of course, married to Meghan Markle. A little bit of feuding in the royal family, that's for sure. He's turning 42 today. And hey, if you do want to get a shout-out in, you can do so at magic899.com.au or you can give us a call on 86825000. 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Let's get into more music now. 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

0: Justin Bieber on Magic 89.9. It's Rise Up where there is. It is a quarter past eight. And, of course, the Emmys are on at the moment. I think it's red carpet time currently. But our man, entertainment reporter Jaden Forster, is going to give us all the latest on that one. It's coming up next on Rise Up with Riz.
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2: 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We're fresh.
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2: offline. I think there's a lot that needs to be taken offline. 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

0: 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It's Rise Up with Riz. Well, let's get into the world of entertainment.
1: The latest showbiz news from Australia to Hollywood with Jaden Forster.
0: And he joins me on the line this morning. G'day, Jaden. How are you, mate?
2: G'day, Riz. Good, thank you.
0: Well, let's kick things off with a sports ad campaign that has certainly grabbed some headlines just recently. The Sydney Sweeney sports campaign. What can you tell us about the fallout from this one?
2: Yeah, grab some attention is probably understatement of the year, I think. I mean, I don't think I've seen an ad talked about as much as this one. Obviously, for probably obvious reasons. And yeah, the fallout continues. We see this morning, obviously, there's still a lot of people coming out to criticise it, but we see there this morning, we learned that she's lost around 200,000 Instagram followers in the wake of this particular ad, which, I mean, look, at the end of the day, she has like 25 million followers. So, you know, in the grand scheme of things, pretty much a bit of a drop in the ocean, really. I think it amounts to about 1% of her total followers. So, no great impact, but it's telling nonetheless. I mean, as for the controversy itself, I'm obviously not a woman and I'm not a woman in sport. So, I don't have that lived experience that they have and continue to have and continue to do amazing things on and off the field to thrive in an industry that's been largely skewed in a particular direction. So I don't really feel I can enter that discussion other than to say that there are good ways of promoting women in sport, and I don't think that this is one of them. However, to sort of offer an alternative point of view, one from Sydney Sweeney and advertisers perhaps, you know, she's a very attractive woman and in the past has obviously used her body, albeit in different ways, to sell her wares. And her followers, I'm guessing, I would assume, are probably largely male. Not that that makes it okay. But as with the ad and advertising in general, sex and controversy means big bucks. So I think perhaps they, albeit rather foolishly, maybe thought that it would be a good idea to have her looking sexy, put out a racy campaign, think that it would go sort of everywhere and get headlines, but perhaps didn't think that it would cause the issue that it has. Or maybe to flip it, maybe they did and they went and did it anyway. It's hard to say, but either way, the campaign has caused an issue because it potentially failed to see how it could impact heavily on these women that are trying to make their way in this sport. And this ad is basically, based on a lot of people's comments yesterday, undoing that great work.
0: Yeah, I agree. I'm really surprised the whole thing got greenlit in the first place, but maybe you're right. Maybe they were just looking for that headline by doing this, if that makes sense.
2: Yeah, and it didn't work out the way that they intended, which, I mean, it's interesting. I mean, and like, this is a very bizarre, peculiar kind of betting app. It works on predictions. It's not like anything we have here. And I guess more so, like, you basically could go onto the app and say, I think Taylor Swift's going to wear a blue hat tomorrow, basically. Like, this is the sort of stuff that we're talking about, but for sport. And so it's a rather interesting one. Of course, Sydney Sweeney, she's a shareholder in this as well. So it's not just a case of her promoting something. She's very heavily involved. So yeah, it is surprising that this did manage to go out the way it did. But I still sort of say, you know, maybe they did have that thought that, like when she promotes her lingerie, maybe they thought that it was just going to go down that path and didn't see this. Foolish, probably. I guess as well, the other thing I'll touch on too is that yesterday, she's still very much pushing her case that this is acceptable and okay, posting those counter photos of other people that have posed nude to promote certain things, including athletes. That is very different to what is happening here. That's very much celebrating the athletic form. This is something very different, and it's an actress, not an athlete. So a lot of things to keep in mind, a lot of it going on, a lot of things being talked about. I guess we'll see where it goes from here, but I don't think we'll be getting any sort of a back down from Sydney Sweeney.
0: Yeah, the fallout, no doubt, to continue on this one. Now, some big news over the weekend. Lady Gaga has officially become Mama Gaga.
2: Indeed, yeah. Stepping away earlier in the year, they told us, you know, she was taking a break, just having a break to rest up after the big tour. Little did we know, she was seemingly pregnant and now has had a baby. No official announcement, which is rather odd and out of character for someone of the status of, like, Lady Gaga. Of course, we've seen those paparazzi shots of her getting out and about with her fiancé there with presumably a real-life baby. I mean, unless it was a doll, I think it's pretty fair to say that the news is accurate and she has, in fact, had a child. But yeah, great news. They seem like a great pair, and she's obviously, you know, very famous in her own right, and he's very much kind of out of the spotlight from a publicity point of view. You know, a lot of people, when they marry somebody, they marry them more, or they get involved with them rather, more for the publicity than actually to be with them. He doesn't seem like that type at all. So they seem like a great pair. Hopefully, maybe soon, we might get an official announcement.
0: Yeah, great news for the Carr family. Now, I think the red carpet is just about wrapped up on the Emmys, but you are on Emmy Watch today. What can you tell us? What can we expect?
2: Yeah, 9:30 gets underway local time over there in Hollywood. We've got about five Aussies that are kind of in the running for awards. I say kind of because there's really only two that are up for individual accolades. The two main ones, as always, Adelaide's own Sarah Snook and Nicole Kidman. Sarah very much leading the charge. Two nominations, lead actress in a drama, and also she'll be recognised if she wins as the executive producer. This is both for the thriller series filmed in Melbourne, All Her Fault. Nicole Kidman recognised if she wins as the executive producer as well for the comedy that she's involved with, Margot's Got Money Troubles. So very much a day for The Pitt and Hacks. They are leading the noms, 25 for The Pitt, 24 for Hacks. And just a quick couple of other things of noteworthy value, basically, to watch for the day. Reba McEntire, the country superstar, is set to perform a song by Dolly Parton as a tribute to her. They'll also be celebrating the 30th anniversary of Buffy, which Dolly was kind of an uncredited executive producer on. There's also a tribute planned for the late, great Catherine O'Hara. So the Emmys getting underway, 9:30 today. You can catch it on Binge.
0: Yeah, absolutely, for all things Emmys as well. Well, I knew you'd be all the way across it as well, Jaden. Hey, thanks very much for joining us this morning. I look forward to checking in with you on Thursday.
2: Catch you then.
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8: Morning, I'm Gemma Jones with your local news. A $10 million lifeline has been announced to safeguard future steel operations in Whyalla following the permanent closure of the site's blast furnace. The shutdown will claim 500 local jobs while leaving the future of at least 200 additional workers hanging in the balance. The Premier confirmed the package during a visit to the Steel City yesterday afternoon.
9: Now, these are good people that have worked incredibly hard. For all intents and purposes, this thing should not be operating. We've now got a bit of a stockpile of billet that allows the rest of the steelworks to operate. If these men and women weren't able to keep the blast furnace going for as long as they have, there'd be other people who would have lost their jobs already.
8: Administrators took over the business 19 months ago after previous owners owed millions to creditors and the government. It's believed the steelworks have a number of prospective buyers, with a sale expected to be finalised by Christmas. Meanwhile, locals and visitors flying in and out of the Port Lincoln Airport will be safer than ever before. The Travel Hub CCTV surveillance system is set to be upgraded thanks to a state government investment. Lower Air Council says the $57,000 investment will make travel safer for everyone while easing a financial burden on ratepayers. Today, for a free coffee, you can learn the importance of bowel cancer screening. Leanne's Cafe is hosting a Catch It Early Cafe event from 9 a.m, offering the community a chance to learn more about the cancer and the free at-home screening kit. It's part of a nationwide push to destigmatize the disease to encourage people to complete and return their tests. And local families in Port Lincoln are being offered free holiday activities as the state government expands its Growing for Gold program. Children aged 3 to 16 can take part in the free sports sessions from September 26 to 30, with activities ranging from little athletics to table tennis. Registrations are open ahead of the late September break. And that's the latest in local news.
7: 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Now.
10: Hi, I'm Phoebe Humphrey. The federal government says it has no plans at this stage to reintroduce a discount to the fuel excise. That's despite fears unleaded could soon hit $2.60 a litre amid the ongoing conflict in the Middle East. Deputy PM Richard Miles has told News 24 it's not something being considered.
11: Our focus has been in respect of ensuring fuel supply in Australia, and we've been able to do that from the moment that this conflict broke out.
10: The Energy Minister is heading to Saudi Arabia next week to shore up Australia's fuel supply. The Australian Defence Force has grown to its largest in 25 years. The ADF recorded its highest intake in 16 years last financial year, taking in more than 8,000 personnel. The full-time workforce is now over 64,000. And the 78th Emmys get underway in LA this morning. Medical drama The Pitt leads nominations with 25, followed by Hacks on 24. Aussie Sarah Snook is nominated for Best Limited Series Actress for her role in All Her Fault.
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10: In sports, Sam Mitchell says he doesn't expect to make too many changes for Saturday's blockbuster prelim final against the Lions. The Hawks had no injuries in their win over the Dockers 2 weeks ago with almost a full list to pick from. The Hawks coach telling Fox they'll focus on team selection over the coming days.
12: And we'll figure out exactly what we think will be the best way. We haven't spent an enormous amount of time on Brisbane just yet. Coaches have sort of got a rough idea.
10: And Penrith will monitor Nathan Cleary after the star suffered a foot injury in Sunday's win over the Roosters. That's the latest news and sport.
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7: 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Weather Watch.
0: On the eastern Eyre Peninsula, a cloudy one today with a slight chance of a shower with some south to southeasterly winds, 25 to 35 kilometres per hour. Top temperatures in Cleve 15, Kimber with a top of 17. On the lower Eyre Peninsula, cloudy one with some southerly winds, 20 to 30 kilometres per hour, tending southeasterly throughout the day. With top temperatures in Coffin Bay 17, Cummins and Port Lincoln both with tops of 16. And for all the latest in weather, go to magic89.com.au.
7: Alarm clock failed? 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

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It's Rise Up with Riz. 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Well, today is a massive day because we got a birthday celebration happening live from 11 o'clock this morning. 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

Gniles Barkley on Magic 89.9. It's Rise Up with Riz. And coming up today, we have got a live birthday celebration happening. We're going live at Mark Forbes Homemakers to celebrate an incredible 43 years. There's going to be specials right across the store. So don't miss the savings, the celebration, and your chance to win some prizes as well. By the way, as part of this one, head to our Facebook page, Magic 89.9. Follow the instructions for your chance to win a $200 voucher as well, which

giving away on Friday. So massive birthday celebrations for Mark Forbes Homemakers. We're going to be there live from 11 a.m. this morning. So don't miss the action. Don't miss the fun. I'm going to be in pajamas as well, so you're going to see that too. So if you're keen to come down. We're going to be broadcasting there live from 11. Let's get into more music now. Dua Lipa here on Rise Up with Riz.

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0: Ed Sheeran on Magic 89.9. It's Rise Up with Riz coming up to 9 o'clock. And just a reminder, we're going to be out and about today at Mark Forbes, live from 11 for a 43rd birthday celebration with a lot going on. So we'll see you there. That's it for me. I'll see you down there at 11. But up next, we've got Gemma Jones with the latest in local news.
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15: Morning, I'm Gemma Jones with your local news. A grim day for Whyalla, with hundreds of steelworkers facing redundancy after the permanent closure of the blast furnace. Premier Pete Malinauskas estimates total redundancy costs could reach $80 million.
16: The very fact that we've got steelmaking in this country, in no small part, is only because of the men and women that have been working on this blast furnace, trying to keep it alive for as long as they have. For all intents and purposes, this thing should not be operating.
15: The announcement coincides with ongoing efforts by administrators and government officials to wrap up the sale of the business by the end of the year, 19 months after administrators were first appointed. Meanwhile, grain growers across the EP are on track to having some of the strongest figures on record, according to fresh data. Australian Crop Report this month revealed SA figures are up 24% from what was initially forecast for winter, with 11.3 million tonnes expected for the state. Authorities say above average rainfall has meant soil moisture levels and mild conditions have created optimum grain growing conditions. With Eyre Peninsula bowel cancer screening participation rates sitting under 50%, an event today aims to bring that number up. La Anse Cafe is hosting a Catch It Early Cafe event this morning, trading free coffee for life-saving information about bowel cancer. The outreach morning was inspired by the cafe owner's personal experience, who lost their close friend to the cancer. The event begins at 9 a.m, where people can learn more and ask questions about the screening kits. And in good news for Whyalla, a $20 million aged care overhaul opening in the city today aims to tackle regional healthcare staffing shortages alongside resident care. Helping Hands redeveloped Copper House Court will open its doors this morning, featuring upgraded staff facilities alongside modern resident rooms and new communal spaces. The organisation says creating high-quality work environments is essential for attracting and retaining skilled local healthcare workers on the EP. And that's the latest in local news.
12: Del Giorno's Cafe Restaurant, Port Lincoln's home of alfresco dining. 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
11: Hi, I'm Phoebe Humphrey. New polling has revealed Aussies want a tougher cap on migration. The result, Political Monitor, finding 62% want to cut the intake of refugees from 20,000 a year to 13,000, while 48% want a ban on partner and family visas for international students. It follows One Nation unveiling its policy yesterday, which has sparked warnings the hefty cuts would be a hit to Australia's economy. The Energy Minister says job losses at Whyalla Steelworks are deeply disturbing. More than 500 jobs have been impacted by the closure of the blast furnace at the South Australian plant. Chris Bowen telling the ABC mismanagement led to this.
17: This has been very poor management by GPG and Sanjeev Gupta. It's a deeply disturbing day, a sad day, one that everyone tried to avoid.
11: And a South Australian health worker has been formally reprimanded for allegedly accessing the medical records of former AFL player Tony Modra without permission. The probe began in June when the former Crow star was seriously injured in a truck crash.
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11: In sport, the AFL's warned the Power and Bulldogs against collusion as the two clubs work on a deal to facilitate Zach Butters' move. The league says any deal has to stand up on merit. Cats assistant Nathan Buckley weighing in, telling Fox Footy it didn't seem to be an issue when Jack Bowes moved from the Suns to Geelong.
18: The AFL are trying to say there needs to be fair trade. The Jack Bowes one obviously wasn't. It talks about salary cap as a value of its own. So how closely do we think the AFL are going to keep an eye on this?
11: That's the latest news and sport.
12: Will and Woody are bringing the tunes. And just a little trouble. The drive home never sounded this good. Will and Woody, weekdays from 5 on Magic.
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0: On West Coast waters, southeasterly winds 15 to 20 knots with seas 1 to 1.5 metres. The swell southwesterly 2 to 3 metres. Inshore increasing to 3 to 4 metres offshore this afternoon. Central Coast waters, southerly winds 15 to 20 knots, turning southeasterly this afternoon with seas 1 to 1.5 metres. The swell southwesterly 3 to 4 metres. Finally, on Spencer Gulf waters, southerly winds 15 to 20 knots, reaching up to 25 knots north of Kawtawallaroo during the day, with winds turning southeasterly in the late afternoon. With seas 1 to 1.5 metres, increasing to 1 to 2 metres north of Kawtawallaroo. The swell south to southwesterly, 1 to 1.5 metres, increasing to 1 to 2 metres this afternoon.
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0: On the eastern Eyre Peninsula, a cloudy one today with a slight chance of a shower with some south to southeasterly winds 25 to 35 kilometres per hour. Top temperatures in Cleve 15, Kimber with a top of 17. On the lower Eyre Peninsula, a cloudy one with some southerly winds 20 to 30 kilometres per hour, tending southeasterly throughout the day, with top temperatures in Coffin Bay 17, Cummins and Port Lincoln both with tops of 16. And for all the latest in weather, go to magic89.9.com.au.
12: We're kicking off another marathon. No puffing, panting and gasping for air. 15 hits back to back with no chatter. It's another 15 song music marathon.